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4: Fog in the top of 16 degrees today. G'day, it's AJ here in the newsroom. Voting is now closed for public school teachers across the Geelong region in terms of their revised pay and conditions offer. The state government put forward the offer last week, and if accepted, it could stave off planned industrial action for this Wednesday. Parents had been nervous about another strike. A Melbourne gangland figure is fighting for life after being gunned down outside his Altona North home last night. 48-year-old Fadi Hadara was ambushed by a gunman in the driveway of the property on Marigold Avenue. He remains in a critical condition as police appeal for information. Canberra is under pressure to reveal its immigration plan, with new polling showing sharp criticism of its handling of the issue. The Resolve poll has found most Australians believe current immigration levels are too high. Home Affairs Minister Tony Burke says it is under review.
5: We're going through a detailed policy process where you look at every possible consequence.
4: And Geelong's successful role in launching the Police Reservist program has led to an expansion of the program. The state's set to recruit another 200 former workers to man desks and work in admin side of the job to free officers up to go on the beat. Geelong was one of the initial stations to see a reservist on duty.
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4: A 9-goal first quarter for Sydney has been too much for Essendon in its clash at the MCG. The Bombers won the final three quarters by a point, but fell to the Swans by 36, continuing their horror season. Caretaker coach Dean Solomon says three quarters simply aren't good enough.
6: It's great to play three quarters, but that's just not going to get it done at AFL level, as we know. And yes, we've got a young group, but we just can't accept that.
4: Aussie swimmer Lani Pallister has made more history at the Pan Pacific Swimming Championships. The Aussie, the first swimmer ever to beat Katie Ledecky over 800 metres in the international meet. Pallister winning the final from the American by just more than a second.
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4: Fog and then a sunny day with a top of 16 degrees, a possible late shower and a top of 19 degrees tomorrow. Right now, we're sitting at 8.
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Yes, the Pies and the Hawks drawing for the second time this year with 92 points apiece, and then Carlton and the Doggies both finishing on 82. Now, Gunners mentioned this morning with the news. The last time we had two draws in one round was round 7, 1977, St Kilda versus South Melbourne and Essendon versus Richmond. Well, Zach Tuohy is going to be in on Thursday morning to unpack all of that and also what is going on with the last regular round of the home and away season. Thank you, GJ Gardner-Holmes, Geelong. New showroom now open, Settlement Road, Belmont. Here's a lady that started advertising her new music on billboards up the highway in Texas, Sabrina Carpenter, Manta, Bay 93.9.

Bay 93.9, Bananarama and Venus playing music to have you feeling good. That thick fog still hanging around parts of Geelong, the Ballerine and the Surf Coast. Please do take it easy if you're out on the roads. When the fog eventually disappears, we've got some sun on the way for the Savo with a top of 16. Welcome to Millen Nick Roads. 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

0: The government's 20% car rego rebate is nearing the end of the road. So Bay 93.9 is taking things one step further with Mill and Nick Rhodes. Thanks to Rex Goril MG and Bay 93.9. 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
1: I've got Natasha with me who's called in for Mill and Nick Rhodes. Natasha, you are lucky 27. I hope 27's a lucky number for you.
2: Yes, hopefully.
1: What kind of car have you got? Is it expensive to register?
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2: That's awesome.
1: Well, congrats, Natasha. As I said, fingers crossed, but lucky number 27, you have 4 Mill and Nick Rhodes.
2: Okay, thank you.
1: We do it all thanks to Rex Goril MG, MG4 EV Urban, Wheels best electric small car. 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
0: So, who is the imposter? 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Who is the imposter? 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

0: Long the Ballerine and the Surf Coast is feeling good by 93.9. Voting is now closed for public school teachers in the Geelong region. 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We'll update you in a moment. Coming your way after 11, Barnsley and In Excess together. Good times. Also, S Club 7 in the mix. And we'll hear from a bloke that didn't just cover a song, he was actually in the room for the original first recording. 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
1: Still a bit foggy in the top of 16 today. G'day, it's AJ here in the newsroom. Flights are back on schedule at Avalon Airport after a flight was diverted this morning. Fog around Geelong and the region resulted in diversion of a Bali flight into the airport. However, the schedule is expected to run as normal for the remainder of the day. Locals are being warned that there is still heavy fog across parts of the region and to be extra careful when out on the roads. Taking a short break at work, including a trip to the fridge, has big benefits. New data has found that micro breaks make employees more motivated and energised through their workday. After its first month of operation, the Geelong Convention Centre has already hosted 15 events. More than 12,000 people have walked through the doors. Geelong Mayor Stretch Contell says that will only continue to grow.
2: Now, by way of business development and economic opportunities for job creation for Geelong, it's predicted that the Convention Centre will attract some 200,000 people to Geelong. I believe it may be even more than that.
1: And Sam Pang has claimed the Gold Logie at television's Night of Nights. The ceremony's former host also picking up a win as part of the team for Have You Been Paying Attention, which won Best Comedy. Deborah Mailman, Andrew Denton and The Country Practice all inducted into the Logies Hall of Fame.
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1: Demon Tom Sparrow will stay put at Melbourne for the next 5 years. The free agent choosing to stay in Stephen King's red and blue lineup after drawing interest from other clubs. And pressure's now growing on Australia's selectors to make some changes after the Aussies suffered one of its worst losses in history. Australia losing a test on home soil to Bangladesh for the first time, falling in Darwin by 9 wickets. Calls for changes ahead of the second test in Mackay. Captain Pat Cummins says there is starting to be a pattern emerge.
4: It's one test, but it's also a little bit of a trend as well. So trying to work out, you know, do you need to intervene now or do you let it play out? You think it's the way forward.
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1: Taking a look at 2 to 3 foot south to southwesterly surf today, so that's shoulder to head high kind of territory, with the swells going up around a metre to the south and southwest. As we take a look at the tides for the day, we saw our first low tide just after midnight at 12:41 at 0.36 of a metre. It was a high tide at 6:26 at 1.08 metres. The next low tide, that'll be just after midday, 0.36 of a metre, with another high tide tonight around 1.14 of a metre. And that's the latest surf.
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1: Still a bit of fog hanging around, but it should be sunny by the end of the day and a top of 16. A possible late shower tomorrow with a top of 19. Right now the temperature is sitting at 8 degrees.
3: Hamlin Heights is feeling good. 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

Bay 93.9, S Club 7 and Don't Stop Moving. Mill and Nick are back tomorrow morning when you wake up. They want to know who the imposter is. Mill and Nick will play you three voices and you've got to pick the odd one out, the imposter. If you do, you've got overnight accommodation for two at Bayside Geelong, including breakfast, and you'll also go into the draw to win a pizza party for you and nine of your friends at Franca's Ristorante. Plus, Peter Ford in with the showbiz goss tomorrow as well, around 20 to 9. It's Mill and Nick, two great mates having a laugh and talking all things local. Thank you to the crew at ENS supporting the best house on the block. Now, Jimmy Cliff didn't just cover this song. He was actually in the room for the very first recording playing the bongos when it was recorded by Johnny Nash. Well, 22 years later, he brought it back to the global charts for the Cool Runnings movie. Jimmy Cliff and his version of I Can See Clearly Now. Bay 93.9.

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Play 93.9, Robert Palmer and Addicted to Love, playing music to have you feeling good. A thick London-style pea and ham soup fog covering parts of Geelong, the Ballerine and the Surf Coast this morning. Now, when that does disappear, we've got a nice sunny one on the way today with a top of 16. But take it easy on the roads, and as we've been talking about in the local news, a lot of flights are being delayed at Avalon Airport as well. I had a date with my mother-in-law on Saturday night. I mentioned that we were going to see the Neil Diamond musical, A Beautiful Noise. I was on at the Princess Theatre and I loved it. I honestly would give it 5 out of 5. Definitely worth going to see. Now, we were just 2 rows from the front, so thank you for getting fantastic tickets, Kate. But I did feel sorry for the person I sat in front of. But I suppose that happens no matter where I sit, being 6 foot 6 or 197 centimetres. Get out and see this musical, or any live theatre for that matter. Get out of a screen, and the sector could definitely do with your support if you're able to. Here's Bachelor Girl, Buses and Trains by 93.

0: 93.9, Billy Joel and Piano Man. All this week, Mill and Nick are looking out for the imposter. Jamie called up this morning to have a crack.
1: Hello, I'm Katy Perry. Can't wait to come over and see y'all soon.
2: Singer?
3: Number two.
4: Just dance, gonna be okay. Laga.
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5: Oh, you know me. Always a bridal consultant, never a bride.
2: Alrighty. Who's the imposter, please, Jamie?
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3: There you go.
0: Good stuff, Jamie. He's got himself accommodation for two at Bayside Geelong. Breakfast included in that as well. Plus, he's into the draw to win the ultimate pizza party at Franca's Restaurante for him and nine mates. That's how easy it is. Miller Nick's Impasta is back tomorrow. 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More of that music to have you feeling good. We continue it next with Kings of Leon coming up at Bay 93.9.
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0: 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Play music to have you feeling good. Goo Goo Dolls and Slide. We'll bring you the latest from the local newsroom next. And great news, flights are back on schedule at Avalon Airport. We'll unpack that very soon. After midday, this time for Everything 80s. The Oil's coming up for the 80s lunch. 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Plus Hall & Oates. And the 80s hit that almost never happened because the lead singer threatened to quit the band if they released it. Next for the 80s lunch, Bay 93.9.
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8: Fog clearing this afternoon, broadcasting on Wadawurrung Country. Hi, I'm Rebecca McDonald. Education union members have voted to accept the state government's latest pay offer. The government's offered pay rises of between 28.3 and 32.4% over 4 years, with improvements to working conditions. It means there'll be no strike action in public schools on Wednesday. A man's been hospitalised after a fight at the Western Plains Correctional Centre in Lara. The incident late Saturday afternoon saw one of the two men taken to hospital in a stable condition. No one else was injured in the incident. In Lara, the incident late Saturday afternoon saw one of the two men taken to hospital in a stable condition. No one else

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3: Sydney's prepared if Mark Mavay is appointed as Essendon's senior coach or assistant. The current Swans assistant is down to the final four for the job at the Bombers, but coach Dean Cox says there have been no distractions at the Swans.
4: As long as Mark's doing his job, which he's doing, and then, you know, I understand that, you know, I want to develop people as well and give them an opportunity to live their dreams and coach AFL footy. So we're, as a club, really supportive of that.
3: And Aussie skipper Pat Cummins has flagged a batting overhaul for the side after the shock loss to Bangladesh in Darwin. Marnus Labuschagne and Jake Weatherald are under pressure, with both averaging less than 27 runs since the start of last summer.
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3: Fog should clear this afternoon. Tomorrow we're looking at a late shower or two at 19. Right now in Geelong, it's 10.
2: 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What's on your lunch menu? 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

0: 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And do you really want to hurt me on the 80s lunch? Boy George, he actually threatened to quit the band when the record label chose that track as the next single. The first two songs had flopped, so he was terrified the song was way too personal to put out, but it went straight to number one. Hello, it is Guy the Savo, and the 80s lunch is all thanks to the amazing crew at Raiders Bingo. Pop in and see him. Raiders Bingo opens 7 days a week, night and day. And we were always reminded about our breath in the 80s.
1: BK has a freshness burst that refreshes your breath. BK.
0: 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Very soon, some Paul Kelly and Tony Basil coming up for the 80s lunch. 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

Bay 93.9, that is Paul Kelly's Dumb Things here on the 80s Lunch. Hello, it is Guy the Savo. Great news, that fog has cleared up from this morning. We are well on the way to reaching our top of 16. Another foggy start tomorrow at this stage, and then a sunny arvo once again tomorrow, going for a top of 19. The great thing about the 80s Lunch is we can get on those classics that you sometimes haven't heard in ages, like this one from Tony Basil, Mickey, here at Bay 93.9.

0: 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Melissa from Lara, you're a fan?
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0: Awesome Aussie band, Do Re Mi and Man Overboard to finish up the 80s lunch, the Savo here at Bay 93.9. That's it today, but it will return tomorrow from midday, and it's all thanks to the amazing crew at Raiders Bingo. Raiders Bingo, open 7 days a week, night and day. Rebecca McDonald has the latest from the Bay 93.9 local newsroom in a moment for us, and education union members have voted to accept the government's latest pay offer. So great news, there won't be any teachers' strikes anytime soon. Fingers crossed. Coming your way after one, more of that music to have you feeling good with Bad English. When I see you smile, coming up. I can face the world. Also, Spice Girls. And a guy on the way that had already stalled out arenas worldwide, but this next track I'll play for you marked a massive career first for him. He's coming up, but babe.
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18: Fog clearing this afternoon. Hey, it's Rebecca in the newsroom. Sydney's confirmed several players have been involved in an alleged incident in Melbourne overnight. The Herald Sun is reporting police were seen at the Pullman Hotel in East Melbourne where the Swans were staying. Police have confirmed they're investigating a report of a sexual assault. A 13-year-old boy from Geelong is among four teenagers arrested over an alleged incident in Werribee. Police allege a speeding stolen car tried to evade them on Saturday night before ending up bogged near a fast food restaurant. The Geelong team was arrested at Wyndham train station while the other three from the Wyndham area were also picked up. Public school students across Geelong and the Surf Coast will be at school as normal on Wednesday. Teachers have voted to accept a revised offer, including a minimum 28% pay increase over 4 years. They'd been planning to strike on Wednesday if the offer was rejected. More than 12,000 people have made their way to the new Geelong Convention Centre after 15 events being hosted during its first month. Mayor Stretch Contell says it'll bring new people who are yet to visit the city.
19: From all over Australia, from all around the world, and there's opportunities then to showcase what Geelong has to offer by way of business, tourism, and even potentially they could be our

0: beat Katie Ledecky over 800 metres at an international meet.
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3: The fog should be clearing this afternoon. Tomorrow, a late shower or two and 19. Right now at Drysdale, it's 14.
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Bad English at Bay 93.9, and when I see you smile, hoping you are smiling, you should be. The sun is out and about, that fog has disappeared from this morning, and it makes sure you get a quick walk in around the block. That is my aim, to walk a little bit more. Finding the fitness with Paddy has been a bit tough, but just doing those extra steps is starting to make the difference. This next bloke had sold out arenas worldwide by the time this song had come out, but it actually marked a career first for him. It became the youngest ever artist, Justin Bieber, to have a debut on the Billboard Hot 100 charts in the States with this one. What do you mean? Bay 93.9.

0: by 93.9, Eurythmics and Sweet Dreams, part of the music to have you feeling good. Mill and Nick are back tomorrow morning when you wake up. Peter Ford with your showbiz goss at 20 to 9. And if you want your rego paid for a year tomorrow after 8, listen out for your cue to call for Mill and Nick Rhodes. Poor Mill was having a little trouble adulting the other day.
1: Have you ever driven through Grilt?
2: Yeah, the new drive-through thing.
1: So they gave me a bottle top. I get to the thing, there's all these cars behind me, there's all these people in the window. I'm not even a ruler's length from it. I go, oh, that's a local one. I throw into that. Threw it, it bounced off and landed on the ground. And I just sat there, almost cried. The girl at the window said, oh, don't worry, that happens, but I'll give you another one. Guess what happened?
2: Not again.
1: Again.
2: Oh,
1: I threw it and just
2: two.
1: Missed. I just said to her, listen, someone's going to run over these and get a flat. And I thought, well, I can't adult today.
2: Yeah.
0: Mill and Nick, two great mates, having a laugh and talking all things local. 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

0: By 93.9, Def Leppard and Pour Some Sugar on Me. Hello, it is Guy the Savo. I had a great sleep last night, and I've got to be honest, it was because my son wasn't in the room. Ellen was staying in Melbourne. She's picking her sister Sally up from the airport this afternoon so the cousins can meet. So I had the house to myself, stretched out in the bed, didn't get woke up for a feed with a bottle. Life was pretty good. I love my son. I love my wife. But sometimes it's just nice to have your own space, isn't it? Just between you and me, that one, all right? Destiny's Child soon and The Clash on the way. 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

0: 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It's been Guy the Savo. Thanks for hanging about. I'll talk to you again tomorrow for a brand new Classic 9 at 9. 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
7: 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And Dane Simpson always was, always will be funny. 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
13: Fog clearing this afternoon. Hey, it's Rebecca in the newsroom. Police are investigating an alleged incident at a hotel in East Melbourne where the Swans were staying. The club's confirmed several players were involved in an alleged incident at the Pullman overnight. Police say they're investigating a report of a sexual assault in the early hours, but no further details have been released. A prisoner at Lara's Western Plains Correctional Centre is recovering after being taken to hospital following a fight. Two inmates were involved in an altercation on Saturday night, with one of the duo taken to hospital in a stable condition. A planned teacher strike this week has been cancelled as the union accepts the state government's revised pay offer. Almost 80% of public school teachers have accepted the offer, which includes a minimum pay rise of 28% over 4 years. After school meeting hours will also be reduced from 80 to 40 hours a year. Senior Minister Ingrid Stitt says her government is focused on Victorians. It comes after comedian Dave Hughes appeared alongside opposition leader Jess Wilson in Geelong late yesterday during a campaign launch, but the minister says they're not fazed.
1: We're not focused on that. We're focused on Victorians. It's a matter for him as to what he does and what he says, but really our focus is pretty significantly on Victorians and not necessarily on celebrities.
13: And actress Hayden Panettiere has died at the age of 36. She starred in TV shows Heroes and Nashville. It's not known the cause of her death.
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13: Melbourne's Tom Sparrow has signed a contract extension. The 26-year-old has turned down offers to return to South Oz and will remain at the Demons until 2031. Meantime, the club will head to the AFL Tribunal, appealing Jacob Van Rooyen's 3-match ban over a spoiling attempt that made contact with Port's Alia Alia. And in golf, Scottie Scheffler's dominated the opening event of the PGA Tour's postseason. He's won the St Jude Championship by 8 shots ahead of Siwoo Kim.
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13: Fog clearing this.

Playing music to have you feeling good while you work at Bay 93.9, the Black Eyed Peas. I got a feeling, Hayden here, filling in for Craig all this week, and I've had a feeling that fog was never going to lift today. Even around 12:30, it was still foggy in certain parts around Geelong and the Surf Coast. I know Drysdale had quite a bit, but taking the train from Lara into Geelong this morning, normally going past Spirit, I look and see cars, you know, getting ready to go in or just maintenance, whatever. I couldn't actually see the ship today. And I'm not even convinced now that it was there. Was it? No. I don't see. It was so thick. I feel like the fog's still in my brain. It's ruining my memory of this morning. Brian Adams in a couple of minutes. Fleetwood Mac now, everywhere at Bay 93.9.

0: John Mellencamp, Lonely Old Night at Bay 93.9. 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That's when the ticket window will be opening for Bay 93.9's Mill and Nick Rhodes. When you hear that lovely little chime, be the first person through, because I could be giving you a number to be part of Mill and Nick Rhodes. And if Mill and Nick call you back Friday, August 28, and they call out your number, $1,000 cash to cover your 12 months of vehicle registration. 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So make sure you're listening after 3 for Bay 93.9's Mill and Nick Rhodes, because $1,000 cash to cover your rego for the year would be incredible. In just a couple of minutes, Somba and a song from Queen, where the record label and all the bosses said, you can't release that as a single. It's too long. 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Ha-ha, men in suits in an offices in England back in the 70s. I'm proving you wrong. We're going to play it in a couple of minutes. 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

0: Toto and Rosanna at Bay 93.9. Play music to have you feeling good while you work. Mel and Nick were back from 6 this morning. Thanks to A&S, supporting the best house on the block. Nick was talking about his birthday celebrations over the weekend because it was his birthday on Saturday.
1: Birthday weekend. On Friday night, we went down to At The Heads.
2: How many oysters?
1: A dozen. We
2: had. Oh.
1: Four each. Bang, bang, bang. Yeah, out comes a sticky date with a candle in it. And
2: you're embarrassed.
1: And then how I get around the embarrassment is I start asking everyone in the restaurant to join in. Sing along if you know the words. I try and get everyone involved. And then there's this other gentleman. He was celebrating his birthday with his partner. So we're getting photos. And I say, come on, it's a birthday photo. So I've got
2: this
1: random bloke in there with me. It sort of took the heat off me a bit.
0: It's always nice to do. They're back tomorrow morning from 6 o'clock. Peter Ford with Showbiz Goss around 20 to 9. And also a chance for you to pick up some free tickets. Cats taking on the Tigers this coming weekend. In a few minutes, Crowded House. And I know a lot of people like Raspberry Beret and Purple Rain. There's other massive classic Prince songs. But I think my favourite one's coming up in a couple of minutes from the early 90s. It's in a few minutes at Bay 93.9.
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0: Play music to have you feeling good while you work at Bay 93.9. It's not too far from 3. Rebecca McDonald has Bay News very soon. Details on some Sydney Swans players. There's allegations of assault in Melbourne over the weekend, so we'll find out what is happening there. Then we're going to get back in the music. Giorgio Moroder teaming up with Phil Oakley. That had a birthday over the weekend. Happy 68th yesterday, Madonna. And we'll get you one step closer to hopefully putting $1,000 into your pocket with Bay 93.9's Mill and Nick Rhodes, all in the next 10 minutes at Bay 93.9.
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3: Good afternoon. In North Shore, delays northbound on Sea Beach Parade passing Madden Avenue. Patchy delays both ways in Geelong West along Shannon Avenue just north of Aberdeen Street. Otherwise, looking okay so far on your major arterials across Geelong. Also looking mainly clear for your run home from Melbourne. Just a little bit of congestion on the Westgate Freeway Geelong bound between Millers Road and Grieve Parade. 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And that's the latest Bay 93.9 traffic for Geelong and the Surf Coast.
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15: Fog clearing this afternoon. Hey, it's Rebecca in the newsroom. Sydney Chief Matthew Pavlich has faced the media, confirming several players have been involved in an alleged incident at a Melbourne hotel overnight. Police say they're investigating a report of a sexual assault. Pavlich says they're working with the AFL and authorities.
16: We're still piecing together exactly what's transpired here and have our own set of internal inquiries ongoing.
15: Four teenagers have been arrested over a weekend incident in Werribee. Police allege a stolen car was spotted speeding on Saturday night, with the vehicle eventually becoming bogged outside a fast food drive-through. A 13-year-old boy from Geelong was arrested at Wyndham train station, with the three others arrested near the vehicle. A third public teacher strike has been avoided after the education union members voted in favour of a pay rise of at least 28.3% over 4 years. Staff in the top pay grade will receive a 1% annual lump sum payment, and all staff will receive a $2,000 bonus payment. Police are hunting a gunman after the shooting of a gangland figure. 48-year-old Fadi Hadara was shot in the driveway of his home in Altona North last night. Police say it was a targeted attack, with Hadara in a critical condition. And 40 nesting boxes have been made for native animals at Serendib. The local men's shed have made the boxes. A member for Lara, Ella George, says works are continuing at the local sanctuary.
17: Some of the wildlife at Serendib have moved around to make sure that the renovations can take place without endangering any of the local species. And once the renovations are complete, the wildlife that has been moved into temporary pens will be moved back to where it once was.
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1: 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Talk to Giovanni and Giselle at Davida.
15: Carlton's appointed caretaker coach Josh Fraser as the club's next senior coach for next year. There are reports the board met today after yesterday's draw, which saw the Blues qualify for the wildcard round in the finals. It's understood he'll be locked in for 3 years, with formal confirmation expected tomorrow. And Adam Walton and Chris O'Connell are through to the third round at the Cincinnati Tennis Masters. Fellow Aussie Talia Gibson, though, has been eliminated by top seed Aryna Sabalenka in straight sets.
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15: Having a look at the conditions along the coast, surf is sitting around 2 feet with east to south-easterly winds, swell around 2.8 metres. Low tides happening around 10 past 9 tonight.
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15: Fog clearing this afternoon. Tomorrow, a late shower or two and 19. Right now in Geelong, it's 14.
20: Bay 93.9 weather.
15: Fog clearing this afternoon. Tomorrow, a late shower or two and 19. Right now in Geelong, it's 14.

Madonna Vogue at Bay 93.9, a lady that celebrated her 68th birthday in the United States yesterday. Happy birthday, Madge. Hayden with you this afternoon, filling in for Craig all this week. That lovely little noise means that Bay 93.9's Mill and Nick Rhodes is open. We would love to give you a number for Mill and Nick Rhodes, hopefully putting $1,000 into your pocket, $1,000 cash to cover your 12 months of vehicle registration, all thanks to the MG4 EV Urban Wheels Best Electric Small Car. 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

0: The government's 20% car rego rebate is nearing the end of the road. So Bay 93.9 is taking things one step further with Mill and Nick Rhodes. 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
1: 52299939, when you hear that lovely little cuter call. And Shirley from Moolap has done that. Hi, Shirley. How's your afternoon?
2: I'm good. Yeah, really good. Enjoying the sunshine. Yeah.
1: Yeah, when the fog doesn't come back again like it has in the last couple of minutes and then it disappears. It's a bit strange today.
2: It is. It's lovely out there now, though.
1: Ah, fantastic, fantastic. We're giving you the chance to put $1,000 into your pocket to pay 12 months of your vehicle registration. Do you pay your rego annually or do you go every 3 months? How does it work for you?
2: Every 3 months.
1: Yeah, I do that as well. I just like to know that I've got enough money in the bank for that time and then I pay it off. Well, we're giving you the chance to actually pay it off for a whole year, $1,000 in your pocket. I'm going to give you number 15. So, Mill.
2: Number 15. Okay.
1: Hopefully that's a lucky number for you. Mill and Nick are going to be calling everybody back, or one person back, I should say, on Friday, August 28th. Hopefully they call it number 15. Good luck.
2: Okay. Thank you, Hayden. Thank you.
1: Thanks, Shirley. More Mill and Nick Rhodes tomorrow morning from 6 o'clock. Make sure you're listening. $1,000 could be yours. 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
4: Good afternoon. A slow run on Shannon Ave heading through Geelong West, just northbound after Autumn Street. Having a quick look in town, Ryrie Street is looking busy heading eastbound. As for your run out of Melbourne, still nice and clear on the Westgate Freeway. The Princes Freeway is flying through as well. 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Simmons Homes. That's the latest Bay 93.9 traffic for Geelong and the Surf Coast.
0: So, who is the imposter? 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Who is the imposter? 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

0: play music to have you feeling good while you work. Bay 93.9, Maroon 5, Christina Aguilera, Moves Like Jagger, a man that I can only assume has the moves because he seems to be so good at just about everything else, our very own Zach Tui. He'll be back in with Mel and Nick on Thursday, all thanks to GJ Gardner Homes Geelong. New showroom, open now, Settlement Road in Belmont. He tipped that the Cats were going to beat the Kangaroos over the weekend, and he was right. He knows his stuff, and that's why he's on the top of the ladder against Mel and Nick when it comes to footy tipping. So if you're looking for some advice for the later rounds for the AFL for this year, if you need to try and either have footy tipping in your office or your home or just maybe for yourself, maybe it's a competition of one, make sure you're listening to Zach on Thursday after 8 o'clock. In a couple of minutes, we've got Tom Cochran and Roxette very soon. Great song from them coming up in a couple of minutes at Bay 93.9.
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2: 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The end.
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0: play music to have you feeling good while you work. Bay 93.9. It's only a couple of minutes away from four. Rebecca McDonald has more in Bay News on teachers accepting a pay offer, so there's less likely to be strikes coming up. Find out more about that in Bay News in just a couple of minutes. And then we're going to get into the top four at four. We're going to look at 1996 this time around. Big one from Oasis. Also, Amber. And a song from No Doubt that finally broke not just the US but the world market in terms of their songs. They've released other albums in the past, one before, and they were good, but this song really put them on the map. We'll find out what the top four at four is very soon. Thanks to Frankie, Geelong's premier Asian fusion restaurant, cocktail bar and function venue. The next couple of minutes at Bay 93.9.
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3: Good afternoon. A slow run through Grove Dale on Torquay Road just northbound after Pioneer Road. And Latrobe Terrace is busy in town just heading southbound approaching Ryrie Street. As we run out of Melbourne, still looking good on the Westgate Freeway. And the Princess Freeway has a nice clear run as well. KFC's new lunchtime box will range packs an unreasonable amount of chicken into mouth-watering $5, $10 and $15 boxes. Until 2 p.m, pickup only. Not everywhere, not forever, no swaps. That's the latest Bay 93.9 traffic for Geelong and the Surf Coast.
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12: Still a bit of haze around this afternoon. Hey, it's Rebecca in the newsroom. Police are investigating an alleged sexual assault at a hotel in East Melbourne where the Swans were staying overnight. Sydney CEO Matthew Pavlich confirming several players were involved in an alleged incident.
13: It's safe to say that we're extremely shocked and disappointed that this has taken place and that the players have found themselves in this situation.
12: He says they're working with the AFL and authorities. Geelong Council's welcomed the opposition's pledge to commit $50,000 for new CCTV cameras along Packington Street. The coalition making the pledge if elected in November. The city's also welcomed Labor's announcement PSO patrols will continue at Westfield and Market Square in the CBD until the end of next year. Education union members have voted to accept the state government's latest pay offer. The government's offered pay rises between 28.3 and 32.4% over 4 years with improvements to working conditions. It means there'll be no strike action in public schools on Wednesday. A man's recovering after a fight at the Western Plains Correctional Centre in Lara. The incident late Saturday afternoon saw one of two men taken to hospital in a stable condition. No one else was injured. And Hollywood's been left reeling with the death of actress Hayden Panettiere. Her reps confirmed the news but has given no details on the cause. The 36-year-old began her acting career as a child actor, appearing in movies like Remember the Titans before moving into TV with roles in shows like Heroes and Nashville.
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0: For Woodford Newtown, where boutique is best.
12: Several reports Josh Fraser will be announced as Carlton's new senior coach tomorrow. It comes after his remarkable stint as caretaker, leading the Blues to the finals with the club securing 10th spot. The Carlton board met at Princes Park this morning to ratify the decision. And Bailey Humphrey is re-signed with the Suns despite strong interest from Victorian clubs. The 21-year-old says Gold Coast feels like home.
8: It does now. I've been here for 4 years, so it's hard to not feel like that. But yeah, Mowie's always going to be where I'm from, and that's always my number one home. And I love getting back there and supporting the footy club and seeing my friends and family because they're all still there and hold a pretty special place in me.
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12: Having a look at the conditions along the coast, surf is sitting around 2 feet with easter southeasterly winds, swell around 2.8 metres. Low tides happening around 10 past nine tonight.
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12: Sunshine coming through this afternoon. Tomorrow, a late shower or two and 19. Right now at Norlane, it's 14.
11: When 4 o'clock rolls around, that means it's four massive songs from the same year. Feel good with Bay's Top 4 at 4.
0: Frankie, Geelong's premier Asian fusion restaurant, cocktail bar and function venue.
16: This time around, we're looking at 1996. The Olympic Games were held in Atlanta, Georgia. Aussies did, okay, 9 gold, 9 silver, 23 bronze. And back in 1996, at least one in three households had a computer. I can honestly say our household growing up didn't have a computer back in 1996, that's for sure. 97 slowly crept in there. We've got some great songs from that year as well. No Doubt on the way, and Amber kicking it off, Oasis. Don't Look Back in Anger, Bay 93.9's Top 4 at 4. No Doubt on the way, and Amber kicking it off, Oasis. 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

4 at 4 at Bay 93.9. Thanks to Frankie, Geelong's premier Asian fusion restaurant, cocktail bar and function venue. We're looking at the charts of 1996, Amber. This is your night. And 1996 was a big year in TV in Australia. Things like Water Rats, In Melbourne Tonight. And finally, in 1996, we got this show. It only took 2 years to get here. It was shown for the first time in 1994 in the United States, and Australia finally got it, Channel 7 of all networks, in 1996, and then for season 2 until the finale, and it was on Channel 9. But I remember in 96, I was in year 10, there was an exchange student in my English class, just, you know, general chatting, how do you find Australia? She's like, yeah, I like it, but I don't like your TV, you don't have friends here. I'm like, friends, what's that? She's like, oh, it's a show that's been on for a couple of years in the States, and then it finally came out that year. She's like, oh, I'm happy now. Looking at the charts of 1996, back into it now, massive song, really breakout song for No Doubt, Don't Speak, at Bay 93.9. You and me.

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0: It's the top four at four at Bay 93.9. Thanks to Frankie. Geelong's premier Asian fusion restaurant, cocktail bar and function venue. 1996, massive year for Tony Braxton, Unbreak My Heart, and was also a big year for digital cameras. The first digital camera was released to buy. You could take 96 pictures to one memory card. That was in July in 96. I still remember the first time I ever saw a digital camera, and it must have been a year later, maybe 98. I think by the time, you know, it finally trickled down to a cheaper price where people I knew could actually buy one, I was absolutely mesmerized, thinking, what? You don't need to wind on a film? What? It's not a Polaroid? It doesn't spit it out and you shake it? Just thinking, wow. It really is, you know, beyond 2000 kind of stuff, the digital camera like that. And now they're in every smartphone around the world. It's just incredible. More top four at four. Thanks to Frankie, back tomorrow at 4 o'clock. David Bowie and Diana King coming up in a couple of minutes at Bay 93.9.
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3: Good afternoon. There's reports of a crash in South Geelong on Fyan Street, just setting eastbound after Marble Street. Otherwise, in town, it's a little busy on the Trope Terrace, just setting eastbound. As for your run out of Melbourne, the Westgate Freeway is still nice and clear coming out of the city. There's a little bit of congestion on the Point Cook Bend. 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Simmons Homes. That's the latest Bay 93.9 traffic for Geelong and the Surf Coast.
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0: playing music to have you feeling good on the drive home at Bay 93.9. Thanks to Wombat Gully Plant Farm. It's bare root season at Wombat Gully Plant Farm. In excess, what you need. Yesterday afternoon, the weather was pretty good. Certainly no rain about. Pockets of sunshine, which was all good. I'd been visiting people throughout the morning, visiting some family members, an old mate from many years ago. And in the afternoon, I'd basically been putting it off for quite a while. I had to go and pull out some weeds beside the house down by the laundry, and I'd been looking at it for a good week and thought, I'll get around to it. But it was enjoyable, though. I have downloaded the Bay app, honestly have, and I was listening to Guy yesterday afternoon, so I even listened myself. Like, just, we've got great music here at Bay, and it's so easy with the Bay app. If you're pulling out weeds, or if you're on the bus or the train or whatever you're doing, if you're away from your car radio or just in the house radio, the Bay app really is a great alternative. 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

0: 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Only a couple of minutes away from 5 o'clock. Rebecca McDonald's in with Bay News very soon. More on the Sydney Swans players. There's an alleged assault out of a Melbourne hotel yesterday. So we'll find out what is happening there. And then we're going to get back into the music very soon. We have Ice House on the way. And Ivor Davies, nice guy. Yeah, you've gotta be out of your mind. Also, Kings of Leon. And a song that almost feels kind of almost summery today. I mean, we got to 17 degrees. I'll claim it. Not quite summer. But Daryl can sing about it. That's all coming up in the next 10 minutes at Bay 93.9.
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3: Good afternoon. A slow run through Grovedale on Colac Road, just heading northbound. Otherwise, it is busy in Geelong West, just heading eastbound on the Hamilton Highway after Shannon Ave. As for your run out of Melbourne, looking good on the Westgate Freeway. As for the Princess Freeway, it's slowing from the Westgate through to the Point Cook Bend. 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Sale on Sunday. That's the latest Bay 93.9 traffic for Geelong and the Surf Coast.
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14: Fine tonight, tomorrow a late shower or two and 19. Broadcasting on Wadawurrung Country. Hi, I'm Rebecca McDonald. CFA crews have been called to a house fire in Torquay. They were called to Grossmans Road just before 3:20 this afternoon, finding the blaze at an abandoned property. It was under control within half an hour. Police are now investigating the cause. Police are investigating an alleged sexual assault at the Pullman Hotel in East Melbourne. The Swans have confirmed several players were allegedly involved in an incident. Chief Executive Matthew Pavlich says the club's shocked and disappointed.
15: We understand the level of interest in the matter and there's going to be lots of speculation, but given it's a police matter right now, that is all that we can say.
14: Four teenagers, including a 13-year-old boy from Geelong, have been arrested over an alleged incident in Werribee. Police say a speeding stolen car tried to evade them Saturday night before ending up bogged near a fast food restaurant. The Geelong team was arrested at Wyndham train station, while the other three from the Wyndham area were also picked up. The education unions voted to accept the state government's latest pay offer, calling off a statewide school strike plan for Wednesday. Public school teachers, principals and support staff will receive a pay rise of at least 28.3% over 4 years. Education Minister Gabrielle Williams says it'll now go to a vote of broader staff.
16: I'm so pleased that the union has indicated that they will not be progressing with the strike action that was planned for Wednesday. We know that that will be a huge relief to families.
14: The opposition is arguing people should have earlier access to their super if it helps them get into the housing market. But the federal Labor government maintains super is meant to help people in their retirement. And academics reckon they've pinned down which of the core human needs makes the best ingredients for a pop hit. They've analysed the lyrics of songs from the last 35 years, finding themes of human connection were present in 73% of chart toppers.
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14: Carlton is set to make caretaker Josh Fraser its new senior coach. He's led the team to a wild card berth in the finals following yesterday's draw with the Western Bulldogs. Melbourne will appeal Jacob Van Rooyen's 3-match ban at the AFL Tribunal. The key forward received the suspension after a high hit concussed Port Adelaide defender Alia Alia. The Melbourne Storm are taking no notice of Penrith's recent form struggles as they prepare to take on the Panthers in rugby league action on Thursday night. And in tennis, Aussies Adam Walton and Chris O'Connell are through to the third round at the Cincinnati Masters.
5: Not in the car? No worries. 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
14: Fine tonight, tomorrow a late shower or two and 19. Wednesday, showers and winds easing 17. Right now in Geelong, it's 13.
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play music to have you feeling good on the drive home. Thanks to Wombat Gully Plant Farm. It's bare root season at Wombat Gully Plant Farm. Michael Jackson, Black or White at Bay 93.9. Hayden here, filling in for Craig for the next week. And that song for Michael Jackson, the film clip. The first time that we ever saw morphing in a film clip, where all the faces at the end, they all, you know, were on screen for 2 seconds and then they morphed into someone else and then turned into someone else. It was incredible. And I think it was probably the first time that anyone used the word morph in an entertainment sense, long before the Power Rangers. In a couple of minutes, Darryl Braithwaite's Kings of Leon now. 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

0: play music to have you feeling good on the drive home. Five, keep on moving at Bay 93.9, and Mill and Nick are back tomorrow morning from 6 o'clock. Over the weekend, Mill was doing something and she decided that she wasn't adulting very well.
1: Have you ever driven through Grilt?
2: Yeah, the new drive-through thing.
1: So they gave me a bottle top. I get to the thing, there's all these cars behind me, there's all these people in the window. I'm not even a ruler's length from it. I go, oh, that's a local one. I throw into that. Threw it, it bounced off and landed on the ground. And I just sat there, almost cried. The girl at the window said, oh, don't worry, that happens, but I'll give you another one. Guess what happened?
2: Not again.
1: Again.
2: Oh,
1: I threw it and just missed. I just said to her, listen, someone's going to run over these and get a flat. Just and I thought, well, I can't adult today.
2: Yeah.
0: It happens. This morning while getting ready for work, got out of the shower, picked up a can. I was distracted by an email and sprayed under my arm what I thought was deodorant. It was dry shampoo. I've had two showers today because I didn't need that extra gunk under there. Tomorrow on the show for Mill and Nick, give me the chance to win some footy tickets, the Cats taking on the Tigers, and Peter Ford with Showbiz Goss at around 20 to 9. It's all thanks to E&S supporting the best house on the block, Queen on the way, and the new one from Taylor Swift from the Toy Story 5 movie. Such a great song. It's all in the next couple of minutes at Bay 93.9.
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5: Good afternoon. In town on Ryrie Street, there's a building fire just eastbound after Fenwick Street. Otherwise, it's busy heading through Grovedale on Colac Road just northbound. As we run out of Melbourne, the Westgate Freeway is looking nice and clear. The Princess Freeway is slowing outbound from the Westgate passing Corroy Creek Road. 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Simmons Homes. That's the latest Bay 93.9 traffic for Geelong and the Surf Coast.
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0: 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Neil and Nick back from 6 tomorrow morning. Another chance for you to be part of Bay 93.9's imposter. This morning, Jamie had a go at trying to work out who the imposter was.
1: Hello, I'm Katy Perry. 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

Playing music to have you feeling good on the drive home. 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Almost time for me to get out of here. Rebecca McDonald's not far with the Bay News for 6 o'clock. More on teachers agreeing to a pay increase. So we'll find out what that is very soon. Then we're going to get back in the music with Cutting Crew.

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3: In Warren Ponds, there's a crash on the Geelong Ring Road just heading Geelong bound before Colac Road. Otherwise, it's still busy in town on Ryrie Street heading eastbound. You run out of Melbourne, the Westgate Freeway nice and clear. Heavy delays from Corroy Creek Road on the Princes Freeway through to the Point Cook Bend. Snooze Amazing Sale is on now. 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Sale on Sunday. That's the latest Bay 93.9 traffic for Geelong and the Surf Coast.
1: So, who is the imposter? 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
8: Fine tonight, tomorrow a late shower or two at 19, broadcasting on Wadawurrung Country. Hi, I'm Rebecca McDonald. Police are investigating a fire at an abandoned property in Torquay. CFA crews were called to Grossmans Road just before 3:20 this afternoon, having the flames under control within half an hour. Officers say no one was inside the property and the cause is yet to be determined. Sydney CEO Matthew Pavlich has faced the media, confirming several players have been involved in an alleged incident at a hotel in Melbourne overnight. Police say they're investigating a report of a sexual assault. Pavlich says they're working with the AFL and authorities.
9: We're still piecing together exactly what's transpired here and have our own set of internal inquiries ongoing.
8: A planned teacher strike this week has been cancelled as the union accepts the state government's revised pay offer. Almost 80% of public school teachers have accepted the offer, which includes a minimum pay rise of 28% over 4 years. After school meeting hours will also be reduced from 80 to 40 hours a year. Crime figure Fadi Hadara is in a stable condition in hospital after being shot several times outside his Altona North home. Detectives say they're keeping an open mind on the motive, with no suspects identified. Four teenagers have been arrested over a weekend incident in Werribee. Police allege a stolen car was spotted speeding on Saturday night, the vehicle eventually becoming bogged outside a fast food restaurant. A 13-year-old boy from the Geelong area was arrested at Wyndham train station, the three others arrested near the vehicle. And Spider-Man Brand New Day has hit a box office milestone. The movie's now earned more than $2 billion at the global box office after just 3 weeks of release.
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8: Carlton's reportedly appointed caretaker coach Josh Fraser as the club's new senior coach for next year. The board met today after yesterday's draw, which saw the Blues qualify for the wildcard round in the finals. It's understood he'll be locked in for 3 years, with formal confirmation expected tomorrow. Melbourne's Tom Sparrow has signed a contract extension. The 26-year-old's turned down offers to return to South Oz and will remain at the Demons until 2031. Meantime, the D's will head to the AFL Tribunal, appealing Jacob Van Rooyen's 3-match ban over a spoiling attempt that made contact with Port's Alia Alia. And Aussie cricket coach Andrew McDonald hasn't ruled out making changes to the side for the second test against Bangladesh in Mackay this weekend. The Aussies suffered a 9-wicket loss in the first test in Darwin.
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8: Fine tonight, tomorrow a late shower or two and 19. Wednesday, showers and winds easing 17. Right now at Grovedale, it's 12.
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0: we'll get you home with a laugh from Mill and Nick in the morning on Bay 93.9. 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
1: And now for the best segment of all time. Mill 5.

0: If you haven't heard this segment before, this is the diary of one Mill from 1984.
1: Tiny little thing. I wrote in it every day for a whole year. And if I could send myself a message from the future, I would say, "Hello, Mill. It's me from the future."

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1: Because one day I will use it for content.
0: And I won't be able to read it. I'll have to take a photo on my super duper phone and blow it up. Oh, yes, it's possible. You'll have a mobile phone with a camera. All right. Should we get stuck in?
1: Okay, Queen.
0: All right.
1: Give it to me now.
0: Okay.
1: Now, that, like we always do, there's a bit of a thing that you
0: Well, there's
1: say
0: a disclaimer in the front that you make me read every time. Mm-hmm. Tracy, don't you know it's wrong to read other people's diaries? This is in capital letters. Wrong is underlined, if you don't mind.
1: Yes.
0: Ever heard of the saying, do unto others as you would have them do to you? Oh, man, Mel.
1: Trace.
0: 1984.
1: Keep your sticky nose out of it.
0: Well, I'm in trouble with her this time.
1: Oh, no.
0: There was a bloke that was staying at the pub where Mum worked called Leon. And Tracy was 2 years older than me and she liked Leon and I did something and I'm going to tell you what she did to me in a minute. All right, Wednesday, July 4. You ready? Dear Diary, it happened. Now, I wrote a naughty word here, kids, so I'm going to say fudge instead. Do not swear. Remember, I was 16 and feeling quite mixed up and rebellious.
1: Mm-hmm. Still are.
0: Just had my bleached tail, my rat's tail cut off, so I was pretty wild. Dear Diary, it happened. We had fudging gymnastics.
1: Oh, no.
0: I hate them. I fell off the balance beam flat on my back. This is true. Mr. Satori laughed and then helped me up.
1: Mr. Satori.
0: Got to go to sick bay in case I was dizzy. Cool. It's always a silver lining. Here's the best bit.
1: I get out of school.
0: From Wednesday, July 4. What a mutt. Tracy kicked me in the shin.
1: Tracy,
0: she's 2 years older than me.
1: She's a BI. I'm sick of Trace.
0: She's 18 years old. She's kicked me in the shin like we're kids because I read her letter from Leon.
1: Oh, who's Leon?
0: The guy at the pub who was working on the oil rig that was in town for a few months. That she used to wash the dishes at night at the pub to earn pocket money. Who knows what else?
1: Oh, jeez.
0: Anyway, Tracy kicked me in the shin because I read her letter from Leon. Oh, Tracy, if you're hearing this, remember that guy. And then there's the poor little teenage Mill. I've hurt my back at gymnastics. I've been kicked.
1: You've had the day from hell.
0: Is the end of it. Still lovely. Does he know I exist, Diary? More soon.
1: Oh, Mel.
0: Oh, man. What a day. Wednesday, July 7.
1: What a time to be alive. Your back's cooked. Your shins are stuffed. All thanks to Trace.
0: Oh, it's a wonder I'm here. Yeah. Seriously. Anyway, that's my diary entry for Wednesday, July 7.
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10: In Warren Ponds, there's a collision on Geelong Ring Road heading Geelong bound just before Colac Road. Otherwise, it's still busy in town on Ryrie Street just heading eastbound. As we run out of Melbourne, the Westgate Freeway is nice and clear. Once you get onto the Princess Freeway, it's banked up after Corroy Creek Road through to the Point Cook Bend. 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That's the latest Bay 93.9 traffic for Geelong and the Surf Coast.
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0: something you might have missed from Mill and Nick in the Morning on Bay 93.9. 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
1: 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I'm a bit cocky.
2: Yeah, I know, I love him.
1: Oh, I know, but he's like, let me entertain you. He's getting a bit ahead of himself
2: when he put that out. Absolutely can do that. He can be as full of himself. Hey, here's a little known fact. Do you know who played backing instruments on that?
1: Who?
2: Gonzo from The Muppet Show. He was that trumpet at the end. And his chickens.
1: He's such a talent.

0: radio, isn't it? Glad I'm back.
1: Hagrid's calling it out too. That's great radio. Yeah,
0: I couldn't wait to tell you. I was listening to the trumpets at the end. It reminded me of the Muppet Show. I could probably have used another day off, so if you want to ring in and say that, please do.
1: Saturday over in Melbourne had their friends' 40th on Saturday night.
0: Yeah.
1: And found out last minute that was a dress-up. There was a theme.
0: Found out or didn't read the invite properly.
1: Didn't read the invite properly.
0: Doesn't matter.
1: And when he put me on the spot and said, oh, so what are you dressing as tonight?
0: Went, it's a secret.
1: Yep. Better read that invite.
0: You look like you were having a hoot. You sent me some photos from the dressing room dressing up.
1: Yeah, I was in a skirt at one stage. Scary
0: oh my
1: spice.
0: God.
1: Did you see the pins on it, though?
0: Yeah.
1: Jeez, I got good pins.
0: Talking about loving yourself sick, you've just called Robbie out.
1: Got
0: so
1: Robbie
0: covered.
1: So
0: what did you go as? What did you and Belle go as?
1: So we went as Scary Spice. I did. Belle went as Ginger.
0: Yeah, she looked gorgeous with that wig. She told me she wasn't keen on the wig.
1: Ginger.
0: The long wig.
1: Hello.
0: She looked beautiful.
1: She did look beautiful.
0: So what happened in the dress-up shop?
1: Well, so I was saying to Bella, as we're sort of going through it, there was some adults, and it's a very good costume shop. Now, this costume shop's one of the greats in Melbourne.
0: Where is
1: now,
0: it?
1: People might know it. It's in Kew. It's on High Street in Kew.
0: Ooh.
1: It's a very well-known costume shop.
0: Yeah.
1: They've got everything. They've been around for since the 80s. The girl, Marianne, that works in there, she started working there in 2002.
0: Wow.
1: She loves it. She loves her costumes.
0: Yeah.
1: She knows everything back to front.
0: Knows where all the wigs are, all the accessories are.
1: Yep.
0: Yeah.
1: So there's adults coming in and out and people are laughing at me in a leopard print skirt and
0: you're loving
1: the wig.
0: You love getting a skirt on. Yeah. It sounds a bit like Get Your Gear On that used to be here.
1: Yeah. Yeah,
0: they
1: were
0: great, Danny
1: like
0: and the gang, yeah.
1: But I said to Belle, I go, have a look at some of these adults. They're a little bit elevated.
0: Oh,
1: like they're like kids going into a toy store. They go, look at that afro. Oh, look at the Kiss costume. And they get really excited. They just have a permanent smile. Like, it was really nice to see, but in the same breath, grow up a bit. Come on.
0: I secretly love it.
1: Do you?
0: I would be the one elevated wanting to add more accessories and stupid shoes. And
1: super elevation.
0: You are right. Adults get very excited about dressing up for things. They do.
1: That's fun. I mean, it is. Don't get me wrong. It is a lot of fun dressing up. It's very funny. Some of the costumes on Saturday
0: Tell
1: night
0: me your best one. Who did
1: hilarious.
0: You see that you love?
1: There was the guy. There was one of Joshy's friends who did a speech as Britney Spears. Now, he's carrying a bit of weight.
0: Oh, my God, I love
1: he's
0: it.
1: He's not in the best nick. But he dressed as Britney Spears in the schoolgirl outfit.
0: Oh, my God.
1: But he had the shirt was like a bit of a crop top and he had the real hairy gut hanging out. Ah, oh, so funny. And then someone else dressed up as the Fat Boy Slim, the DJ.
0: Yeah.
1: There's his famous Fat Boy Slim.
0: Yeah.
1: And there's a chubby kid on the front
0: yeah.
1: with a really tight brown T-shirt. Someone dressed as the album cover. Like, it was just
0: that's so funny. That's fun.
1: Mm.
0: So you got into it.
1: Yeah.
0: Only difference is you weren't elevated in the costume shop.
1: No.
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0: good on the drive home with Millen Nick in the morning on Bay 93.9. 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
1: Mill's back.
2: I am. I'm
1: which
2: back,
1: we love.
2: Baby, yay. I'm back. I had the day off yesterday. It sounded absolutely hold terrible.
1: On. I'll give you one of these.
2: Yay.
1: You poor little voice.
2: Yay. Yay, Neil. No, but remember when you first started and I got COVID and I was away? And I got this bell on my phone and I used to play this whenever I wanted something really loudly. But I had the little Bose speaker set up out in the living room and I'd play this. And Ferg came the first few times loving it. But after like six times in a day, his head would just appear in the doorway with this sour look on his face.
1: Yeah, it'd really pop off.
2: I know. So I decided to mix it up yesterday because I was in bed and I was pretty crook. But I decided to use a milk bar bell.
1: Oh, so yes, nice.
2: So I put the speaker out, I attached my phone to it and was playing this. Just to mix it up.
1: I like it.
2: You know, and he'd come out of his office, he'd come down. Yep, he was really lovely, like just trying to be patient. And I was trying to be real funny, saying, can I have a bag of McSlollies and, you know, like, and blah, blah, blah.
1: Can you give me that bell? You should have left a little bit more, just from a production side.
2: Oh.
1: I do have a note for you.
2: Oh, hang on.
1: Just... It ends abruptly. I would have let it play out a little bit more.
2: Anyway,
1: that's okay.
2: Well, I couldn't because it came off an ad. And after the fourth time I played this milk bar, he appeared and he said, he goes to me, he was busy, he goes, what do you want? And I said, I pressed the button for this.
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1: oil. Fergie boy.
2: I'm sorry, Ferg. And if you ask me, I've got to go back to this anyway. This is, get that on your phone if you're crook. It drives your partner wild.
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1: We're doing this.
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1: Which I'm loving. Chiropractor, Dr. Sophia, that's helping me get the rig happening. Got to lose a bit of weight. She wants me to go to Pilates. I've got to get in the gym. I've got to start. I've been walking a lot.
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0: The government's 20% car rego rebate is nearing the end of the road. 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

0: Mill and Nick have three celebrity voices on the menu, but one of them is an imposter. 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
1: We used to go to church every Sunday, but we'd walk to church. 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Our cat, Tosca, big ginger cat, I thought he'd like to be treated like a baby, I reckon. 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
1: 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And then I tucked him into my little pram, my orange and white flowered pram. 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
1: Yeah, she lit one up at church. I was a mongrel of a kid.
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0: Triumph's 20% car rego rebate is nearing the end of the road. 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

0: for your Monday night around Geelong, Bellarine and the Surf Coast on Bay 93.9. Hey, what do you reckon? There's something a little bit magical about a foggy start to the day. I love it. It's like waking up in a cloud, isn't it? Well, I guess technically it is. We're still hanging around lunchtime. Lucky we had a mostly sunny weekend, and it does actually look like we're going to be having a nice week on the way. I'll bring it on and pair that up with Bay 93.9 and you will be feeling good.
1: So who is the imposter? 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Who is the imposter? Guess who doesn't belong to win with Mill and Nick in the morning on Bay 93.9. 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

0: 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Sometimes, you know, it can be a bit hit and miss. 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

0: from TLC, and we've got more goodies coming your way. Yeah, I do love rock and roll, don't you? And how about this next one? All great music for you to sing along to. 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

0: or two tomorrow and 19 degrees. Sounds pretty good. You could go dancing in a shower at that temperature. And Wednesday, 17 degrees and more showers, looks like. The weather's changing. 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
2: At Coles in Belmont a couple of days ago, and I looked down and this lady's got a pram, but it's a different kind of stroller. It's not a kid's stroller. In the stroller, under the mesh, peering at me with his nose twitching, was a big white rabbit. And I thought, are you going to get one of the apples that's left out for the kids and poke it in the basket for that thing to eat? And it was looking at me through the mesh. It was like a weird rabbit confessional. 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

0: So, who is the imposter? Mill and Nick have three celebrity voices on the menu, but one of them is an imposter. 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
0: 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Temu marble?
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0: I'll take it. 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That's brilliant.
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1: 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I'm going to enroll in a marketing degree. 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

0: Camille and Nick have three celebrity voices on the menu, but one of them is an imposter. 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
1: Well, I'm doing this marathon or half marathon, and you're the coach.
2: Yeah.
1: Which I'm loving. Chiropractor, Dr. Sophia, that's helping me get the rig happening. Got to lose a bit of weight. She wants me to go to Pilates. I've got to get in the gym. I've got to start. I've been walking a lot.
2: Yeah.
1: I've got to fit all of this into 7 days. And I haven't been to Pilates yet. I feel a bit intimidated going to a class full of probably women to do Pilates.
2: What if you fall off and your legs are all tangled and your shorts go up your bum?
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1: Do you?
2: Things like a little dog in a big car. I don't think you need to worry that much, to be honest. You're giving yourself a little bit more credit than you might have earned there.
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14: Little bit of traffic for the Princes Highway in both directions through Corio already. A little bit of traffic building at the St. George's Road and Princes Highway intersection. Some early birds getting the worm in the CBD on Ryrie Street and Latrobe Terrace. A little bit of traffic outbound through Belmont on Settlement Road and inbound on Barwon Heads Road. Run into Melbourne's looking magnificent. It's just 55 minutes from Ryrie Street to Port Melbourne. 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Sale ends Sunday. That's the latest Bay 93.9 traffic for Geelong and the Surf Coast.
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1: Hey there, it's Nicole taking a look at what's coming up in the news this morning. The immediate playing future of five Swans players is in doubt as police investigate allegations of a sexual assault at a Melbourne hotel. A Hamlin Heights man is due in court today, charged over a fatal bus crash at Stonehaven. A Norlane man has been charged after allegedly assaulting a nurse in Corio last week. Concerns that bird flu could be edging closer to Geelong, and we're being reminded not to touch any sick or dying birds. Donald Trump has repeated a threat to declare the Strait of Hormuz a US territory, and a preliminary autopsy has found no cause of death for actress Hayden Panettiere, who's died at age 36. In sport, the AFL is set to delay the announcement of the All-Australian squad in the fallout of the Swan scandal, and Carlton is set to unveil Josh Fraser this morning as its official coach. A possible late shower at 19 today, and we'll have more news at 6.
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1: 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That's why. Enjoy it. Hope you got a tin roof. The end.
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2: A little bit of traffic in the CBD, Ferrari Street and Latrobe Terrace already, but nothing that's going to affect your journey too much. Speaking of journeys, your journey into Melbourne along the Geelong Ring Road and the Princes Freeway is, as Bart Simpson would say, sopoi. No delays at the Maltby Bypass or the Point Cook Bend. It is smooth sailing onto the Westgate Freeway and over the bridge into Melbourne at IGA. Pick up Makona Instant Coffee, 95 to 100 grams, selected varieties, half price this week. 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That's the latest Bay 93.9 traffic for Geelong and the Surf Coast.
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3: Possible late showers for 19 today, broadcasting on Wattarung Country. Good morning, I'm Nicole in the Bay Newsroom. Police have asked to review CCTV footage from a Melbourne hotel as part of an investigation into the Swan scandal. Investigators have spoken with five players over allegations of a sexual assault at the Pullman Hotel. It's understood those players have since returned to Sydney as police and the AFL continue their investigations. Concerns that bird flu could be getting closer to Geelong. It comes with reports of hundreds of sick and distressed birds being found at Portland across the weekend. Footage of several sick birds in the region have now been shared online. Four teens, including one from Geelong and three from Wyndham, have been arrested after police chased a stolen car. The car was followed through Wyndham and Werribee before it became bogged while trying to escape through a fast food drive-thru. Three of the teens have been released pending summons, while a fourth was cautioned. Gangland figure Fadi Hadara remains in a critical condition after being gunned down outside his home on Sunday night. Police investigators are concerned it could open up a new underworld feud as the hunt for the gunman continues. We're in for a wet week ahead with a high pressure system off the Tasman set to bring widespread rainfall. Geelong and the rest of the state can expect showers and strong winds through to Saturday, with temperatures ranging between 16 and 19 degrees. A former California street gang leader has gone on trial in Las Vegas for the 1996 murder of rapper Tupac Shakur. Prosecutors have delivered their opening address in the trial of Dwayne Keffie D. Davis. His lawyer, Michael Saft, says he's not guilty.
4: Look for evidence that shows that Keffie D. was even in Las Vegas on the night of the fight. What you're going to find is that the state cannot prove to you beyond reasonable doubt the claim that Keffie D. had anything to do with a first-degree murder with use of deadly weapon. There's no facts to that matter.
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3: Carlton is set to name Josh Fraser this morning as its coach. He was reportedly appointed yesterday after he took the Blues from 1-8 through to the finals. He's expected to have the job for the next 3 years. The AFL is set to delay the announcement of the All-Australian squad. The league had been planning to announce the lineup this week before naming the team next week. However, that's reportedly been put on ice in the light of this Sydney Swans situation. Ollie Peake looks set to head to Zimbabwe with the Australian ODI side, but then to focus on red ball cricket. Reports the Geelong Young Gun will play in part of the Australian white ball tour before heading to India to play red ball cricket with Australia A. Sam Constance and Campbell Kellaway also expected to be in the Australian A squad.
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5: We're taking a look at 2 to 3 feet of swell to the south and southwest across the day today. Low tide passed at 1:20 this morning. The next high tide around 7:15. We have another low tide at 1:20 this afternoon. And final high tide for the day around 1.14 metres at 7:20 tonight. That's the latest surf.
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3: Possible late showers in 19 today, showers in 18 tomorrow. Right now at Herne Hill, it's 6 degrees.
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7: Good morning and welcome to Tuesday. Mill here. Lovely to have your company. I'm flying solo today. Nikki, a sore throat. I tell you what, he was coughing and sniffing yesterday and it's got the better of him. He's under the doona and with my instructions, hopefully lathered in Vicks. On the show today for you, Susie Quattro. Cannot wait to talk to her at 10 past eight this morning. She's the headlining act on November 29 at the Torquay Common for the Red Hot Summer Tour. Great big long list of Aussie artists and this rock legend. We will talk to her later in the show. Plus, how would you like your rego paid? We can do it. We can. I will do a little bit later, Mill and Nick Rhodes. Once you hear the chime, call through and I'll give you a number. When we call it out in a couple of weeks' time, you could have $1,000, thanks to Rex Corral, to pay your rego for a year. Welcome to Tuesday morning. It's Mill with you. Bay 93.9. Good morning.

0: 103.9, Mill and Nick in the morning. Thanks to E&S supporting the best house on the block. It's 11 past 6. Hello, Mill here. It's a foggy old Tuesday, isn't it? I was driving along Barwon Heads Road near the cricket club, the South Barwon Cricket Nets on the right, Bean Squeeze on the left coming into town. And I could honestly, this is like 4:30 this morning, so an hour and a half ago, I thought the lights were out because the fog was so thick, you couldn't really see that far in front of you. And had the fog lights on. I know. I do. I love the fog lights. Be very careful. It's really foggy. I don't know when it's going to lift. This is going to sound crazy, but I like it when it's foggy. It's a little bit, I mean, you've got to be careful because you can't see. You know what I mean? And if there's people running or riding bikes, whatever, you need to be really, really careful in other cars. But it's a bit, to me, and I don't know why, maybe I'm a bit loopy, but it's a bit like when the teacher used to wheel the video and the TV in together and you're like, what's this? I don't know. It's a little bit exciting. I'm on my own today. Welcome to Tuesday, August 18. Nick is away. He's a little bit crook. And there's so, you know, if you look at your list of absentees at the moment when the email comes out around the day, there's quite a few people that have got the lurgy. So get well, mate. We hope you're very good. We're going to do lots of things this morning, including imposter. I'm going to play you three voices just before 8 o'clock. If you can tell us who the imposter is, two nights accommodation, absolutely beautiful. And also you go into the draw, into the running for a fantastic pizza party. This is all at Bayside Geelong. So just incredible. And you'll go to Franca's Ristorante. Make sure you're listening just before 8. If you'd love a little bit of a getaway, we will do that for you. It's 13 past 6. It's Tuesday morning. Hello.
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3: The Princes Highway is a bit stop-start in both directions through Norlane and Corio. The usual morning traffic building for Ryrie Street and Latrobe Terrace in the CBD. Sea Beach Parade is very heavy northbound on approach to Madden Avenue in North Shore. You run into Melbourne's okay. It's an hour and 6 minutes from Ryrie Street to Port Melbourne. 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That's the latest Bay 93.9 traffic for Geelong and the Surf Coast.
4: Possible late showers in 19 today. Hi there, I'm Nicole in the Bay Newsroom. The Swans players at the centre of a sex scandal have reportedly driven back to Sydney. Five players interviewed by police over an alleged sexual assault at the team hotel. A Norlane man has been charged after allegedly assaulting a nurse in Corio last week. He's now facing 19 offences. And Donald Trump is making more threats in the Middle East conflict. He's threatened to bomb ally Oman if it gets in the way of a deal with Iran. And in sport, Essendon is expected to hold fire until next week before announcing its new coach. Possible late showers in 19 today, showers in 18 tomorrow.
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0: Mill with you. It is 17 past 6. Be very careful. It's very foggy out there. Feels like, you know, I don't like the feels like. Heading for 19. It's 6, but it feels like 4. Welcome to Tuesday. I know.

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Mill and Nick in the morning. Thanks to E&S supporting the best house on the block, Chapel Roan, and Pink Pony Club. Home game of footy this Saturday, 7:45, Geelong versus the Tigers. Should be an easy enough game this Saturday, 7:45, Geelong versus the Tigers. Should be an easy enough game. You just never know with footy these days, do you?

0: 6, Tuesday morning, Bay 93.9. Mill here. Nicole Gunn has our news next. A Hamlin Heights man is joined court today, charged over a fatal bus crash in Stonehaven. She'll have all of that and more for you next.
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3: Thompson Road is surprisingly heavy northbound on approach to Cox Road in Norlane. The intersection of St George's Road and the Princess Highway in Cario is quite congested as well. Plenty of traffic building throughout the Geelong CBD. Nothing out of the ordinary though. Colac Road's a bit slow outbound and inbound on approach to Rossack Drive and Pioneer Road in Warren Ponds. You're running to Melbourne's an hour and 10 minutes from Ryrie Street to Port Melbourne. The $10 Subway 6-inch meal. 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That's the latest Bay 93.9 traffic for Geelong and the Surf Coast.
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9: Possible late showers in 19 today. Good morning, I'm Nicole in the Bay Newsroom. The Swans players at the centre of a sex scandal have reportedly driven back to Sydney. Five players have been interviewed by police over an alleged sexual assault at the team hotel. No charges have been laid, but investigators have asked to review CCTV footage. The AFL Integrity Unit has also opened an investigation. A Hamlin Heights man is due in court today, charged over a fatal bus crash at Stonehaven. A 12-year-old girl died when a school bus rolled in August of last year. A 76-year-old man last week charged with offences, including dangerous driving, causing death. A Norlane man has been charged after allegedly assaulting a nurse in Corio. The 40-year-old hit with 19 offences for the incident last week. He's been remanded to face court next week. Wildlife officers have begun vaccinating more than 5,000 penguins on Phillip Island to protect them from bird flu. Chief Biodiversity Officer James Todd says the penguins are comfortable around humans.
10: For that reason, it does make vaccination a viable option for those populations, particularly as we have to administer two doses of the vaccine, and that's where the complications come for other wildlife.
9: A major review of Australia's trucking industry has called for heavier trucks on our roads and fewer restrictions on overnight deliveries. The Productivity Commission says this could save business and consumers billions of dollars. New figures show a lot more New Zealanders have moved to Australia since an easing of citizenship rules in 2023. The number of Kiwis crossing the ditch has since grown by around 30,000 a year. Donald Trump is making more threats in the Middle East conflict. He's threatened to bomb ally Oman if it gets in the way of a deal with Iran. The US and Oman have been negotiating separately with Tehran to reopen the Strait of Hormuz. No cause of death has been determined for actress Hayden Panettiere, with a preliminary autopsy showing no signs of trauma. The 36-year-old actress was found in cardiac arrest and couldn't be revived by first responders. It's been revealed her younger brother Jensen died of a heart condition in 2023.
8: 3.9 Sport.
7: For Woodford Newtown, where boutique is best.
9: Essendon is expected to hold fire until next week before announcing its new coach. The Dons had been expected to make an announcement this week about Brad Scott's replacement, but the club is now expected to wait until wildcard week. Collingwood's Sam Swadling has claimed the Round 23 Rising Star nomination. The Pies' young gun had 29 touches and a game-saving spoil in the draw with the Hawks. Richmond's Sierra Greaves claimed the AFLW nomination. A one-day series in Zimbabwe and a Red Bull Australia A trip looks set to be on the radar for Geelong's Ollie Peake. The young gun reported to be in line for a trip to Zimbabwe to continue his experience with the national side, but he's expected not to head to South Africa for more games, instead heading to the subcontinent to get more Red Bull experience.
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9: Possible late showers in 19 today, showers in 18 tomorrow. Right now at Newcombe, it's 6 degrees.
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12: How very dare you. Welcome to Tuesday morning, 25 to 7. Mel here, Nick away today. Lurgies. I hope he's covered in Vicks. I really do. I don't think he takes my advice on that. It would probably help. Still to come for you this morning, I'm going to tell you how you could get yourself into the draw for $1,000 thanks to Rex Gorrell to pay your rego for a year. How good would that be at the moment? Which is so good. Up next, thanks to Rex Gorrell Volkswagen, we're going to do what's trending, what's happened to Nutella. We eat up every little bit of hazelnut and chocolate. I'm going to tell you, if you love ice cream, don't go away. Bay 93.9, you're with Mill. Good morning.

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3: It's 21 to 7. Mill with you, Nick away today. Apart from the fog trending, Nutella is trending today. Big news if you're a Nutella fan. Nutella's moving into the freezer aisle. It's first ever frozen dessert in Australia. It's called Nutella Pot, and it's basically Nutella turned into ice cream. So it's creamy hazelnut and cocoa. That's kind of the ice cream. But the kicker is a thick layer on top of actual Nutella. Now, this is, I reckon, honestly, very dangerous for anyone who already eats Nutella out of the jar. We've got a jar of Nutella, a very small one. It's a little bit exy, in the pantry at home for when my niece's kids come. And they are 10, 7 and 5. And they do love a Nutella sandwich. It's very sticky. It's very hard to spread. But it launches in Australia in a couple of weeks' time at the end of August. You can find it at Coles and Woolies, 7-Eleven. On a late Sunday night if you need to be having some while you're watching The Voice, Ampol and some other places as well. But here's the reason it's trending. It's going to be $15 for less than half a litre of ice cream. I reckon that's too much. I mean, people are saying, trending, people are saying, shut up and take my money. They're tagging friends. They're planning supermarket runs for when it lands. Ferrero Australia says the idea is to give people a new way to enjoy the Nutella flavour they already love. So look out for the Nutella pot the end of August in your ice cream freezer aisle. Would you pay $15 for a tub of Nutella ice cream? When the kids were little, I used to just buy, believe it or not, I used to buy home brand ice cream because they didn't know and they loved it. And they used to like a scoop of ice cream at times. But when they moved out and they grew up, Ferg and I started, terrible parents, started only when it's on special and half price, which has been connoisseur ice cream. You only need a scoop. You just need a scoop. Tell me, would you buy this ice cream for $15, that much that you love Nutella? Give me a call, 52299939.
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4: Slow out of Torquay, Geelong bound. It's a clear run all the way to Grovedale where it becomes a little bit stop-start. Colac Road, very stop-start in both directions through Warren Ponds. Plenty of traffic building for Ryrie Street and Latrobe Terrace and MacKillop Street in the CBD. You run into Melbourne. Unfortunately, it's an hour and 12 minutes from Ryrie Street to Port Melbourne. Census night was Tuesday the 11th of August. There's still time to complete. In the census, every answer matters. Authorised by the Australian Bureau of Statistics, Canberra. That's the latest Bay 93.9 traffic for Geelong and the Surf Coast.
5: Possible late showers in 19 today. Hi there, I'm Nicole in the Bay Newsroom. The immediate playing future of four Swans players is in doubt as Victoria Police investigate allegations of a sexual assault in a Melbourne hotel. Horrible footage has been shared online of birds in distress as fears grow of bird flu outbreaks in our region. And a man charged over a fatal bus crash at Stonehaven last year is due to face court today. In sport, Josh Fraser is set to drop the interim tag as Carlton coach this morning. The Blues expected to formally announce that he'll be keeping the job for the next 3 years. Possible late showers in 19 today, showers in 18 tomorrow.
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3: Tuesday, August 18, we take a look back at Nick's bin problem. Remember his recycling bin? Didn't get emptied recently. We'll take a look back at that. You're with Mel, Bay 93.9. Good morning.

0: 7, Bay 93.9, 19 degrees today. Possible showers, it's been a foggy old start. Mill here, Nick away, Crook, and remember later on we're talking to Susie Quattro at 10 past 8. She's the headlining act as we present the Red Hot Summer Tour at Torquay on November 28. Now, Nick's had some problems with his bin. Oh, our dear little himbo, and we love him. Put the bin out, it didn't get emptied, he was a little bit worried.
1: Sunday night, the bins go out in Ocean Grove.
0: Yep.
1: It's bin night, and the bins get picked up at about lunchtime on the Monday. So I was at home on Monday, as we know, and so I heard the first bin lot come along, and I was like, oh, yeah, there's the general bin. So I go out and pull that back in.
0: Well done.
1: I went out and did a few things, and I come back, and I was like, oh, recycling bin's still out and looks, you know, it's fine. The recycling hasn't been
0: lid yet. Closed?
1: Lid closed, but a little bit elevated. Anyway, so, and then I was like, oh, well, I'll check it on Tuesday morning. Ah, the bin, the recycle bin did not get emptied. They're not coming back for another fortnight. We're chock-a-block. Nowhere to put it. I don't know, Mill. There was no stickers on it, and I feel ashamed.
0: Don't feel ashamed. I think you're annoyed because now you've got nowhere to put your stuff. You know what you have to do? This is the universe telling you to go and get a recycling bag from Breakwater from the depot or two and go and take all the bottles and cans and just go and cash them in. I wonder why it didn't get emptied.
1: Well, there was no sign on to say there was anything untoward. Yes, down the back.
0: Yeah, hi. Mill here from Recycling Do It The Right Way Monthly. Did you open the bin and check if somebody had put something in it? Because there may have been a detection of polystyrene or something that wasn't meant to be in there.
1: Yeah, very good question. Thanks for that. Who was it?
0: Mill from Sorry. Recycling The Right Way Monthly.
1: Yeah.
0: I come every week. It's only me again. It's a very small press conference. You seem to
1: totally us too, isn't it?
0: Disregard
1: every time.
0: That.
1: Every time it's every only time. Us.
0: Hopefully Nick is back tomorrow and your bins are getting emptied today. He's Maroon 5. Bay 93.9. Welcome to Tuesday.

0: such a good song for a Tuesday morning. It's a feel-good tune, Maroon 5, Bay 93.9. Mill here, a reminder to you, I will let you know how you can go into the draw for us to pay your rego for a year, thanks to Rex Corell. It is so cool. We'll do that in the next 15 minutes. I'm on my own today. Nikki is crook. Get well, buddy, if you are under your doona with Vicks on your chest. Now, Nicole Gunn has got your news next. What about the bird flu? What does it mean for Geelong? What are the warnings? She will tell us that and more next.
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3: The intersection of Port Arlington Road and High Street has traffic aplenty over in Drysdale. The Princes Highway, very slow Geelong bound on approach to St George's Road. That intersection is congested in all directions. Plenty of traffic as well for Latrobe Terrace and Ryrie Street in the CBD. MacKillop Street starting to see some traffic action as well. Your run into Melbourne is not great. It's an hour and 12 minutes from Ryrie Street to Port Melbourne. 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That's the latest Bay 93.9 traffic for Geelong and the Surf Coast.
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0: Possible late showers in 19 today. Good morning, I'm Nicole in the Bay Newsroom. The immediate playing future of four Swans players is in doubt as Victoria Police investigate allegations of a sexual assault at a Melbourne hotel. It's understood they were the only players interviewed by police, but no charges have been laid. Those players have reportedly driven back to Sydney to avoid a media circus at Sydney Airport. Horrible footage has been shared online of birds in distress as fears grow of bird flu outbreaks in our region. Footage shows hundreds of sick and dying birds in the Portland area at the weekend. Locals are again being warned not to touch sick or dying birds. A man charged over a fatal bus crash in Stonehaven is due to face court today. The 76-year-old from Hamelin Heights was last week charged with offences including careless driving and dangerous driving causing death. A 12-year-old girl died when a bus rolled in August of last year. The ambush shooting of a gangland figure has sparked fears of payback. 48-year-old Fadi Hadara was gunned down outside his Altona North home on Sunday night and remains in a critical condition. Police are concerned about possible retaliation. Former test opener David Warner to be sentenced in Sydney after pleading guilty to mid-range drink driving. Former test opener David Warner is set to be sentenced in Sydney today after pleading guilty to a mid-range drink driving charge. The cricketer turned commentator was pulled over on Easter Sunday and returned a blood alcohol reading of 0.104. He's facing a driving ban and a fine. It's business as usual for our schools after teachers called off tomorrow's planned walkout. They've accepted the latest pay offer from the state government, ending months of bitter campaigning. Donald Trump has repeated a threat to declare the Strait of Hormuz a US territory. It comes as he threatens to bomb ally Oman if it gets in the way of a deal with Iran.
12: I mean, we control it. We control it with the blockade. We have a blockade. We control it with the blockade. I like the idea of declaring it a territory.
13: When do you do that?
12: We have total control over the Strait. Now, they can be a nuisance.
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0: Josh Fraser is set to drop the interim tag as Carlton coach this morning. The Blues expected to formally announce Fraser will stay in the job for the next 3 years. It follows the Blues' incredible surge to finals under his leadership. Collingwood's Sam Swadling has claimed a round 23 Rising Star nomination. Swadling had 29 touches in the Pies draw with Hawthorn, including a match-saving spoil at the Siren. Richmond Sierra Grease was named the AFLW Rising Star nominee. Aussie coach Andrew McDonald says the national selectors won't be emotional when naming a team for the next test. Selectors have been under pressure this week to make changes after Australia's disastrous loss to Bangladesh. But McDonald says the selectors will work through their normal processes for the second test.
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14: We're taking a look at 2 to 3 feet of swell to the south and southwest across the day today. Low tide passed at 1:20 this morning. The next high tide around 7:15. We have another low tide at 1:20 this afternoon. And final high tide for the day around 1.14 metres at 7:20 tonight. That's the latest surf.
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7: Bay 93.9 weather.
0: Possible late showers in 19 today, showers in 18 tomorrow. Right now, Whittington, it's 5 degrees.
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0: Good morning. Welcome to a chilly start and a foggy start for a Tuesday. Mill here. I'm on my own. Nikki's a bit crook again this morning. This little lurgy, it comes, it goes. It comes, it goes. It's hard to get rid of. You know my answer. It's Vicks. It's always Vicks. We've got a great show still to come for you this morning. Before nine, I will play this little chime. So nice. Later on in the show when you hear that, that's your invitation to perhaps go into the draw to get your rego played for a year. Thanks to Rex Carrel. We'll do that a little bit later. And Impasta. I'm going to play you three voices. Great weekend, some accommodation here in Geelong on the waterfront, and a pizza party at a brilliant restaurant as well. It's 6 past 7, Bay 93.9. Good morning. Yeah.

0: Bay 93.9. Mill and Nick in the morning. Thanks to E&S supporting the best house on the block. Mill with you. It's 7:09 for a foggy start. I wonder if that fog has lifted. When I drove in at 4:30 this morning, it was really foggy. When I was coming along Bowen Heads Road with Bean Squeeze on the left towards town, I couldn't even see the next set of traffic lights. And I thought, no, the lights are out. What am I going to do here? It's foggy. I can't, but I think it's lifted. I can see the sun starting to come across the bay. Now, do you see this on the news last night? This really blew my mind. This coffee shop in Beijing that's run by a humanoid robot. So it's a fully automated coffee shop. And it's already set a Guinness World Record for making and serving 202 cups of coffee in an hour. Cut it out, mate. What are you doing? That's roughly one coffee every 18 seconds. So the shop is open 24 hours a day. And this robot, which looked a bit weird because it had a jumper on, you know, I guess I always get freaked out when I see robots doing things. I don't know why. It was handling all the processing from grinding the beans, brewing the coffee, through to serving it. So what you do is you order through a self-service system and you can get things like the sweetness and your coffee strength and drinks can be ready in 20 to 30 seconds. So this coffee shop, I hate this stuff, I do. 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Let's give your barista in your local coffee shop a shout out and why you love going there. 52-299-939. 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We don't need robots making our coffee. 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
3: Church Street is very busy in Geelong West in both directions. Melbourne Road, quiet stop start in both directions, particularly past North Geelong train station. Traffic aplenty for Ryrie Street and Latrobe Terrace. MacKillop Street and Fine Street are looking pretty good. Plenty of traffic building at the Ormond and Boundary Road intersection in Newcombe. You run into Melbourne, unfortunately, it's an hour and 15 minutes from Ryrie Street to Port Melbourne. A polished man opens up, asks for help and shows up. 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End violence. 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
4: Possible late showers for 19 today. Hi there, I'm Nicole in the Bay Newsroom. Four Swans players have returned to Sydney as police continue to investigate an alleged sexual assault at a Melbourne hotel. A man will return to court in September, charged with an attack on a nurse in Corio last week. And prosecutors have delivered their opening address in the Tupac Shakur murder trial in Las Vegas. And in sport, the AFL is set to wait another week before naming the All-Australian squad. It had announced it would reveal the lineup this week before naming the full side next week. Possible late showers in 19 today, showers in 18 tomorrow.
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0: It is 16 past 7. Mel with you. Still to come this morning, I'm going to play that chime. Your chance to win your way into getting your rego played for a year. Paid, not played. I'm going to go and make a coffee. We'll have a listen to the Cranberries. 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Hello.

0: heading for 19 degrees today. Possible late showers. Bay 93.9, Mill with you. It's 20 past 7. Nikki, away today, a little bit crook. Reminder to you later on at 10 past 8, we're going to talk to Susie Quattro, headlining the Red Hot Summer Tour on November 29 at Talking on the Common. Cannot wait to ask her about her leather jumpsuit. Is she still wearing the same one? Where does she get them? Who makes them? I've got to know. Now, are you a parent that's ever been banned from sport? Nick decided to go to a friend's daughter's netball game a few months ago. Did a bit of yelling. A few things happened. If you've ever been banned from netball or banned from the kids' sport or told off, give me a call, 52299939. Remember when this happened to Nick?
1: I rocked up to a friend's daughter's netball last night down at Cadinia Park, down at Jam HBA Stadium. Sort of met all the other parents and we're sort of having a cheap laugh and stuff. They go, geez, I've always wanted to do this. Rock up to kids' sport and just get, you know, over the top, over barracking, really loud, abusing umpires and all that sort of stuff. Here we go. Strap in. But I said it as a joke.
0: Oh.
1: But then I found myself getting a bit frustrated.
0: What were you doing? What were you yelling out?
1: I was saying stuff. Oh, that's contact. And, have I forgot how to pay obstruction? And then finally, this girl on the other side, she was stepping, she was pushing.
0: Yeah.
1: And it got to the start. In the fourth quarter, she got pulled up.
0: Yeah.
1: I'm going to do it again.
0: Yeah.
1: She got pulled up for one of her things.
0: Yeah.
1: Like it was like stepping or something.
0: Travel, it's called. Yeah. Or stepping. Yeah. Stepping. Yeah. Yeah.
1: Then I just dropped the old, oh, she's been doing it all day. Oh, no.
0: You are terrible.
1: Oh, no, Nick.
0: What were the other parents doing?
1: Laughing along but sort of looking sideways at me.
0: He'll be back tomorrow. All things well. Here's T-Swizz.

0: comes up around Geelong. It's so good for a Tuesday morning. Bay 93.9 Mill here. It's 24 past seven. I love that song.
1: I knew it.
0: T-Swizz, it's just so joyful. I love it. It's from Toy Story 5 and it's a good song. Nicole Gunn has our news next. What's the latest on the Swans player scandal and the police investigation? She will have that for us and more in just a sec.
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3: Bay 93.9 traffic. Colac Road is ST ruggling in both directions through Warn Ponds. The Surf Coast Highway is quite slow approaching Settlement Road in Belmont. Settlement Road itself, pretty stop-start in both directions throughout Belmont, as is Breakwater and Barwon Heads Road. Ryrie Street and Latrobe Terrace continue to see traffic building, but to be honest with you, it's not too bad for this time of the morning. Your run into Melbourne is bad. It's an hour and 18 minutes from Ryrie Street to Port Melbourne. Census night was Tuesday the 11th of August. There's still time to complete in the census. Every answer matters. 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That's the latest Bay 93.9 traffic for Geelong and the Surf Coast.
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6: Possible late showers at 19 today. Good morning, I'm Nicole in the Bay Newsroom. Four Swans players have been driven back to Sydney as police continue to investigate an alleged sexual assault. It's been revealed a fifth player was not interviewed by detectives. No charges have been laid. Investigators have asked to review CCTV footage from the Pullman Hotel where the team had been staying. Their immediate playing future has also yet to be decided. A man will return to court in September, charged with an attack on a nurse in Corio. The 40-year-old Norlane man is alleged to have attacked a nurse outside a shopping centre last week. He's been remanded in custody on close to 20 charges. Unions have sounded the alarm over air traffic control staffing levels at Sydney Airport. Civil Air says there's too much of a reliance on workers to cover overtime, but denies unlimited sick leave is to blame for staff shortages. It follows three near misses at Australia's busiest airport in the past month. One Nation is continuing its attacks on student visas with claims the system is being rorted. It says too many family members are coming here on student and graduate visas. It wants a cut to international student numbers. New research published in The Lancet has suggested more than 2.6 million Aussies will be living with cancer by 2050. That's an increase of around a million compared with today. A group of teens, including one from Geelong and three from Wyndham, have been arrested after driving in a stolen car. The car followed by police through Wyndham and Werribee before police attempted to intercept them in a fast food drive-through, the car getting bogged while trying to escape. One boy was cautioned, the other three released on summons. Prosecutors have delivered their opening address in the Tupac Shakur murder trial in Las Vegas. Dwayne Keffi D. Davis is charged with the 1996 murder of the rap icon. Prosecutor Binu Pillal says there's enough evidence to convict.
7: Dwayne Davis did not pull the trigger, but what he did do was plan the retaliation for the beating of his nephew. When the opportunity presented itself for retribution, Dwayne Davis made sure that the shooters were armed and ready.
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6: No announcement for Essendon's coach this week. The Dons had been expected to announce their new leader leading into round 24, but it's believed they'll now hold fire until the wildcard week to make the call publicly. The AFL is set to wait another week to name the All-Australian squad. The league had announced it would reveal the squad this week before naming the side next week. However, that's reportedly changed following reports involving the Sydney Swans players. Australian coach Andrew McDonald says Marnus Labuschagne needs to start making runs if he's to keep a spot in the Australian team. The number three, one of the players facing the loudest public criticism after another failure in Darwin. McDonald says he's badly lacked runs in the past 3 years.
8: Not in the car? 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
6: Possible late showers in 19 today, showers in 18 tomorrow. Right now at Marcus Hill, it's 5 degrees.
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6: Good morning. Welcome to Tuesday. It's 26 to 8. Mill with you. Nick is away today. You might need to clean your sunnies on your T-shirt before you back out of the driveway. Just quickly ran around, put the kettle on. The sun is beaming all over the bay and in Geelong. Hopefully where you are, that fog has lifted. Still to come for you this hour, we'll play Impasta. Weekend on the waterfront here in Geelong up for grabs and a pizza party at Franca's restaurant. All thanks to Bayside Geelong. I'll play you three voices. Two do the same profession. One is an imposter. See what we did? We know. It's clever. But next, we're going to do what's trending. Welcome to Tuesday, Bay 93.9.

0: Bay 93.9, 21 to 8 on Tuesday morning. It's still foggy in parts, I believe. Be very careful if you're driving around. We do it all thanks to E&S supporting the best house on the block. It's time for this.
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0: Well, something quite unusual is trending this morning, and it's a trend that started since the movie The Odyssey came out with Matt Damon. So that movie came out on July 17 in theatres. It's done amazingly well. Ferg and I still haven't seen it. We want to see it. You know what's going to happen to us? It'll be one of those things that we go, right, now, today's the day. We'll go and it'll be finished. But what's happened is a thing called the Nolan bump. So Christopher Nolan, that's his blockbuster film, The Odyssey, has triggered a massive push for physical book sales, which are up 76%, and that's caused a massive digital surge for online listening, for Audible and Spotify and things like that. So basically what's happened is ever since the movie came out from opening day, the Odyssey audiobooks have spiked over 500%. What is so good about this movie? Now, look, there's a poem in it that's 3,000 years old, apparently, yada, yada, yada. It's a really great movie, I know that much. But apparently Spotify's just gone off. People are downloading the audiobook and listening to it, even 76% up on normal books to read it. Have you seen it? What is so good about this movie? I've got Audible and I can buy audiobooks, but you know what? I never know what to buy. I cannot buy another You Can Do It book or Don't Eat the Carbs book, because I buy them and I listen to them for about half an hour and go, nah, not doing that. Anyway, look, if you've been to see Odyssey, you may be interested to download the audiobook on Spotify. Or if you're like me, get into a bookshop and buy a real book. Hang on to it. I love it. It's 20 to 8. We are going to do The Imposter next here at Bay.
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3: Colac Road is ST ruggling in both directions through Warn Ponds. The Surf Coast Highway is quite slow approaching Settlement Road in Belmont. Settlement Road itself, pretty stop-start in both directions throughout Belmont, as is Breakwater and Barwon Heads Road. Ryrie Street and Latrobe Terrace continue to see traffic building, but to be honest with you, it's not too bad for this time of the morning. Your run into Melbourne is bad. It's an hour and 18 minutes from Ryrie Street to Port Melbourne. Census night was Tuesday the 11th of August. There's still time to complete in the census every hour. Answer matters. 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That's the latest Bay 93.9 traffic for Geelong and the Surf Coast.
4: Late showers and 19 today. Hi there, I'm Nicole in the Bay Newsroom. It's been revealed four Swans players, not five, have been interviewed by police over an alleged sexual assault. The players driven back to Sydney in a hire car overnight. Concerns that bird flu could be getting closer to Geelong. It follows reports of hundreds of sick and distressed birds being found at Portland at the weekend. And a former California street gang leader has gone on trial in Las Vegas for the 1996 murder of rapper Tupac Shakur. And in sport, Carlton is set to unveil Josh Fraser this morning as its coach for the next 3 years. Possible late showers and 19 today, showers and 18 tomorrow.
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0: Just Mill today. It is 14 to 8 and it's Tuesday morning. Beautiful sunny day. Well done if you're pulling your sneakers on and about to go for a walk. It is time to play Impasta. We're giving you the chance to win two nights. Accommodation for two, overnight accommodation for two, I should say, at Bayside Geelong. 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Plus, you go into the upgrade, which is a pizza party for nine people, valued at up to $1,000 at Franca's Ristorante. Beautiful. We've still got to try some of that pizza. I cannot wait. Now, three people here, one of them is not like the rest. So let's play our first voice. Here we go.
13: Here's what I've learned after four decades in music.
0: Could be Madonna.
13: If they call you shocking, you are definitely onto something.
0: All right, there's our first voice. I reckon that was Madge. Who's this?
14: On this incredible, iconic Eurovision stage that I feel grateful Delta to be able to represent our beautiful country. And
0: all right, so we've got two singers and our third voice.
15: Does your name Danger Powers?
16: No. Danger's my middle name.
0: All right, one of them is the imposter. He's not like the other two. Who is it? Get yourself into the draw for this fantastic accommodation and upgrade pizza party. We do it all thanks to Bayside Geelong. Give us a call.

0: 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Who is the imposter?
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2: Well, that is exactly what we're going to find out for Tuesday morning. It's 10 to 8 mil here. Nick away a bit crooked today, but Jude is ready to play imposter. Hello, Judy.
3: Hello.
2: How are you?
3: I'm great, thank you.
2: Can you see fog where you are? Tell us what's going on.
3: Oh, no, it's sunny. I'm coming up to Melbourne and it's brilliant sunshine, beautiful.
2: So are you doing that thing that I do where you have to put the visor down but lift your head up so you don't get sun in your eyes?
3: Exactly. I know.
2: Stiff neck, but sunny day. All right, now, Jude, we're going to play three voices. One of them is an imposter. Here's your first one.
4: Here's what I've learned after four decades in music. If they call you shocking, you are definitely onto something.
2: All right, so she's a singer.
5: On this incredible, iconic Eurovision stage that I feel grateful to be able to represent our beautiful country and...
2: All right, we know who that is.
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7: No. Danger's my middle name.
2: All right, Jude, you are playing for a night's accommodation at the beautiful Bayside Geelong and an upgrade for a pizza party at Franca's. Who do you think our imposter is today?
3: Austin Powers.
2: Yay, it is, Jude. Well done. It's pretty easy, but we like to make it easy. Can you imagine nine friends for a pizza party? Just how good would that be? A few vinos?
3: Yes. Yeah, sounds amazing. And with, as does the accommodation.
2: Yeah, well, the accommodation's all yours, so congratulations. Will you use it? Will you give it to family that come to town? What will you do?
3: Probably give it to family because we've got family interstate that come and visit, so it might be nice for them to have a little experience down there.
2: Well, you know what? Book your event or anything at Bayside Geelong. Get two bonus upgrades, Jude. Thank you so much. Have a great sunny Tuesday and a safe trip to Melbourne.
3: Thanks, Bill. All the best.
2: Thank you. We'll do it again tomorrow. Bay 93.9. Good morning.

0: is 3.9. It's 5 to 8 on Tuesday morning. A little bit foggy in places, but sun streaming through as we head for 19 degrees. Possible showers later on. Mill here. The Colgun has your news next. What is the latest on the Sydney Swans football scandal and police investigation? She will update us in just a minute. And in 10 minutes' time, we're talking to Susie Q. She's coming. She's coming to Red Hot Summer for a beautiful tour date on November 29th. We will talk to her in 10 minutes. I absolutely cannot wait.
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3: Plenty of traffic throughout the Geelong CBD. Plenty of traffic as well for Aberdeen Street and Shannon Avenue. That intersection is very heavily congested, left, right and centre. Your run into Melbourne is horrendous. It's an hour and 23 minutes from Ryrie Street to Port Melbourne. If you were planning on getting the 8:17 Warren Ponds to Southern Cross service, unfortunately, you'll have to get to Windenvale at 8:56 where it is departing due to a train fault. 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
14: Possible late showers for 19 today. Good morning, I'm Nicole in the Bay Newsroom. Swans coach Dean Cox says the club is working through the situation with the AFL. It comes after four players were yesterday interviewed by Victoria Police following an alleged incident at the team's hotel. No charges have been laid. Cox this morning saying the club is working through the matter.
15: Just extremely disappointed with what's happened and understand the questions and we'll update as we gather more information.
14: There are concerns that bird flu could be getting closer to Geelong. It comes with reports of hundreds of sick and distressed birds being found at Portland at the weekend. Footage of several sick birds in the region have now been shared online. Four teens, including one from Geelong and three from Wyndham, have been arrested after police chased a stolen car. The car follows through Wyndham and Werribee before it became bogged while trying to escape a fast food drive-through. Three of the teens have been released pending summons, while a fourth was cautioned. Gangland figure Fadi Hadara remains in a critical condition after being gunned down outside his home on Sunday night. Police investigators are concerned it could open up a new underworld feud as the hunt for the gunman continues. We're in for a wet week ahead with a high pressure system off the Tasman set to bring widespread rainfall. Geelong and the rest of the state can expect showers and strong winds through to Saturday with temperatures ranging between 16 and 19 degrees. A former California street gang leader has gone on trial in Las Vegas for the 1996 murder of rapper Tupac Shakur. Prosecutors have delivered their opening address in the trial of Dwayne Keefe D. Davis. His lawyer, Michael Saft, says he's not guilty.
16: Look for evidence that shows that Keefe D. was even in Las Vegas on the night of the fight. What you're going to find is that the state cannot prove to you beyond reasonable doubt the claim that Keefe D. had anything to do with a first degree murder with use of deadly weapon. There's no facts.
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14: Carlton is set to name Josh Fraser this morning as its coach. He was reportedly appointed yesterday after he took the Blues from 1-8 through to the finals. He's expected to have the job for the next 3 years. The AFL is set to delay the announcement of the All-Australian squad. The league had been planning to announce the lineup this week before naming the team next week. However, that's reportedly being put on ice in the light of this Sydney Swans situation. Ollie Peake looks set to head to Zimbabwe with the Australian ODI side, but then to focus on red ball cricket. Reports the Geelong Young Gun will play in part of the Australian white ball tour before heading to India to play red ball cricket with Australia A. Sam Constance and Campbell Kellaway also expected to be in the Australian A squad.
13: On the train, taking the bus, headphones in, Bay 93.9 on. 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
14: Possible late showers and 19 today, showers and 18 tomorrow. Right now at Bell Post Hill, it's 8 degrees.
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0: Good morning, Mill here. Nick away, a bit crooked today. Got the lurgy. I'm hoping he'll be back tomorrow. Fingers crossed. Get well, buddy. Remember those 40K zones this morning if you're whizzing around a little bit late. Still a little bit foggy in patches, but as I look out the window on Moorabool Street, it is sunny. We're in for 19 degrees today, which is great. Before nine, I'm going to play you that well-known chime at Mill and Nick Roads. Later on in the show, when you hear that, your chance to get your rego paid, get into the draw for a year, thanks to Rex Corral. But up next, I'm so excited, we're going to go live to talk to Susie Quattro. She's here for the Red Hot Summer on November 29. John Stevens, Baby Animals, Screaming Jets, Rose Tattoo, Choir Boys. It's just so good. I can't believe it. Why? We have to celebrate. We can't not play this. We talk to Susie Quattro next here at Bay 93.9.

0: so good. Oh, my God. I hope you were singing that loudly in the car, even if the kids are in with you. It's 8:09, Bay 93.9. We are so proud to have her coming to Torquay Common on Sunday, 29th of November. It's the Red Hot Summer Tour. As I said, John Stevens, Baby Animals, Rose Tattoo, Dragon, Choir Boys. It's just so good. Now, she's influenced people like Chrissy Amphlett and Joan Jett. Richard Wilkins says she's the nicest lady in showbiz. She joins us on the phone. I'm so excited. Susie Quattro, good morning.
1: Good morning to you. Now, just to be the devil of me, it makes me want to be nasty. No, but I'm I am nice.
0: You are nice. Well,
1: I always want to do the opposite, yeah.
0: Start by knocking me around a bit. So now, where are you living now, Susie? Where are you now? What's going on this morning for you?
1: I'm in the UK. I've been living in the UK, I've been based here since 1971, even though I always just kept my American passport. Finally, in February, yeah. I got an English one as well, so now I'm a dual national. But yeah, I've lived in the same place for a long time now, since this house, since 1980, and I've got like 2 weeks off, which is fantastic.
0: Oh, that is good. When you get 2 weeks off, what do? Are you just at home doing housey things? Have you got dogs? What's your day look like for a day off?
1: Well, I'm not the kind of person that relaxes easy, so if I'm not working, I will do my show at least 3 times a week in my front room with the live CD. And I don't mean rehearse it, I mean do it.
0: Wow.
1: So if you're walking by, you look in the window and you think, what is that crazy person doing? And if I'm not doing that, then I'm in the gym. And if I'm not doing that, then I'm working on a song or I'm working on poetry. I'm very rarely doing nothing.
0: That's incredible.
1: By nature.
0: Yeah, and that's, you know what, and this is what keeps us going, isn't it? Now, I want to ask you about your leather jumpsuits, which have become so recognisable. It's your signature style. All these years later, is it still the same style? Is it still the same brand? Like, what's happened over the years with the evolution of that amazing, iconic jumpsuit that you wear?
1: Well, it's always kind of been styled the same. You can't buy them, so obviously you have to be made.
0: Yeah.
1: And they only last about 2 to 3 years maximum.
0: Yeah.
1: Because they get soaking wet, and then the thread gets wet, and then they start to rip. And I've got up in my ego room, I've got about 3 of them up there, and I've given a lot to charity.
0: Yeah.
1: And I've got 3 in England, 2 in Hamburg, where our German home is. I don't live there. My husband's there. But when I work in Germany, if I go to Hamburg first, I take my clothes from there.
0: Yeah.
1: And, I think I will always wear that. That is my, when I zip it up, I feel like me.
0: Yeah, of course.
1: Can't wear it in the summertime. You can't wear it in the summertime in Australia. You die.
0: Well, this
1: you
0: is...
1: die. Yeah, you have to have a little bit lighter outfit for that.
0: You're coming in November, which is getting into, you know, the heat, and you are at the Torquay Common, which is down by the sea, which is good. I mean, I'm expecting, fingers crossed, you will have a leather jumpsuit on.
1: You are you? Well, I tell you what, I probably will pack it.
0: Yeah.
1: I'll pack it, and if it's possible to wear, I will. But on some of those outdoor gigs, you just die.
0: Yeah.
1: The weather is so hot anyway,
0: of course.
1: You know? Yeah.
0: You know, Susie, we're sort of famous for surfing in Australia, and especially the beaches around the surf coast here. And you often see surfers have to peel the wetsuit off after they've been. I'm imagining is it kind of the same after you've done a really full octane show? You've got to be peeled out of that thing?
1: I do have to be peeled out.
0: Yeah.
1: And
0: yeah.
1: If my husband isn't with me, then I get one of my girls in to help me.
0: Yeah.
1: But you actually have to peel it off. And to get it off my arms where you're, you know, soaking wet with sweat,
0: yeah,
1: because you're playing the bass and all that. Yeah, you have to peel it off bit by bit, inside out, put it up on a hanger, let it dry, and then go into it the next day. I'm the expert.
0: We're talking to Susie Quattro, the living rock legend. She's done so much in her brilliant career and is still doing it. Coming to Torquay Common for a Red Hot Summer Tour with so many great artists here and around Australia. Susie, what can we expect when we see you come to Torquay? We cannot wait to have you here. It's very exciting.
1: I'm really, really looking forward to it. Counting the days now, because it's like, you know, Australia is my second home, so it's my 42nd tour down under. This is ridiculous. Yeah. 42. I can't even say it without going, oh my God, are you kidding me? 42 tours on this one.
0: Yeah.
1: That is nuts. I should be given a key to the country.
0: Hey, what do you love about Australia so much?
1: I always say we love each other.
0: Yeah.
1: And I think it's I'm real and you're real. This is what I think the connection is. I'm real, you're real.
0: Yeah.
1: Therefore, we get each other.
0: Yeah.
1: Yeah.
0: Yes, sure thing. All right, Susie Quattro, we love you. We know you've been here a lot, but we can't wait to see you on the Torquay Common. Leather jumpsuit or not, we'll take you. We love you. You can get your tickets. Please do. And have safe travels. We can't wait to see you, Susie.
1: Thank you very much. Nice to talk to you.
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4: The Princes Highway is ST ruggling its way through Norlane, Geelong bound. Church Street also struggling in both directions in Geelong West. Plenty of traffic for Aberdeen Street and Shannon Avenue in Newtown. Latrobe Terrace and Ryrie Street and MacKillop Street very busy in both directions. Settlement Road heavy inbound over the mighty Barwon River. Sane has helped people navigate complex mental health for 40 years. 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That's the latest Bay 93.9 traffic for Geelong and the Surf Coast.
5: Possible late showers at 19 today. Hi there, I'm Nicole in the Bay Newsroom. The Swans players at the centre of the sex scandal have reportedly driven back to Sydney. It's been revealed 4, not 5 players have been interviewed by police. A Hamlin Heights man is due to face court today, charged over a fatal bus crash in Stonehaven last year. And wildlife officers have begun vaccinating more than 5,000 penguins on Phillip Island to protect them from bird flu. And in sport, Collingwood Sam Swadling has claimed a Round 23 Rising Star nomination. The Pies young gun had 29 touches and a game-saving spoil in the draw with the Hawks. Possible late showers in 19 today, showers in 18 tomorrow.
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0: Welcome to Tuesday morning, 19 degrees today. It's not too bad. Sun's up. Still a bit of fog lying in low patches. We're going to do birthdays soon. A beautiful birthday experience at the end of the week at the Valley Inn. They've got a new rooftop bar opening. If you've got a birthday and you'd love to get it on, 52 299 939. Here's Benson Boomy now. I'm so

0: Hey, Benson Boone, Boonie on Bay 93.9. I was here for someone else. It is 22 past 8. We're going to do birthdays very soon. And we're doing it all this morning thanks to E&S, supporting the best house on the block. Nick is away. I don't know. There's so many lurgies around, don't you find? People coughing and sore throats and laryngitis. Every second person's got laryngitis. So get well, Nicky. I wonder how he's going at home. Remember when he moved in with Sammy, his best friend? And she's got a couple of little pooches, Axel and Mags. They're chihuahuas. They're up to no good. Jumpers were being put in the dryer. Do you remember this?
1: So we haven't been off to a good start. If you missed it the other week, Sam accidentally put a really nice $250 woolen jumper in the dryer by mistake, shrunk it. It's now a crop top. I could be in an 80s film clip, some sort of Cyndi Lauper in the background dancing, doing the 80s dance. And so now it just continues to get worse, Mel.
0: What happened?
1: On Friday and yesterday, I've done a few loads of washing, and both time, these poachers.
0: No, what's happened?
1: They're into their $34 a kilo lamb chops. They have been burying their lamb chops in my washing.
0: Oh!
1: And it's been coming out in the wash. My clothes smell like the butcher out at Warren Ponds. Which, to be honest, I don't mind it.
0: Yeah. Oh, my God. Hang on a minute. There's so much to unpack here. One, $34 for little French cutlets.
1: Yeah. Yeah.
0: Is that their food?
1: Yeah.
0: Why don't they get dropped? There's so much to unpack here. One, $34 for little French cutlets.
1: Yeah. Yeah.
0: Is that their food?
1: Yeah.
0: Why don't they get dry dog food?

0: Happy birthday. Michael's got his work cut out today. That's husband and dad. Two cakes, two birthday presents. Michael, get that happening. And also Gavin Ballinger is 50 today from Newtown. Get your birthdays in, bay939.com.au. Because at the end of the week, as I said, $200 to celebrate with Tony and the gang at the Valley Inn. Their new rooftop and function space, the rooftop bar and function space, is opening in October. What a way to celebrate your birthdays. We'll do them again tomorrow. Peter Ford has got all the showbiz gossip for you in the next 10 minutes. And Nicole Gunn is next with your local news and what is happening in the investigation into the Swans. She'll tell us soon here at Bay.
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3: La Trobe Terrace, not looking great. Southbound past Geelong train station. Ballarat Road, not looking great either on approach to Anarchy Road in Hamlin Heights. Shannon Avenue, very heavy in both directions between Autumn and Aberdeen Street. Its intersection with Aberdeen Street is congested as you would expect. Settlement Road continues to build inbound over the James Harrison Bridge. Barwon Heads Road, very heavy on approach to Breakwater and then Settlement Road inbound in Belmont. Census night was Tuesday the 11th of August. There's still time to complete in the census. Every answer matters. 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That's the latest Bay 93.9 traffic for Geelong and the Surf Coast.
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5: Possible late showers at 19 today. Good morning, I'm Nicole in the Bay Newsroom. Swans coach Dean Cox says he's incredibly disappointed after Sydney players were allegedly involved in an incident at the team's hotel in Melbourne. Police are currently investigating an alleged sexual assault, with four players being interviewed by police. No charges have been laid as part of the investigation. Cox this morning saying the process is ongoing.
6: We're working our way through everything with the AFL and the relevant parties, and we'll update when we get more information.
5: Court today for a Hamlin Heights man charged over a fatal bus crash last year in Stonehaven. A 12-year-old girl died when a school bus rolled. A 76-year-old man was last week charged with offences, including dangerous driving causing death. A Norlane man has been charged after allegedly assaulting a nurse in Corio. A 40-year-old hit with 19 offences for the incident last week. He's been remanded to face court next month. Wildlife officers have begun vaccinating more than 5,000 penguins on Phillip Island to protect them from bird flu. Chief Biodiversity Officer James Todd says the penguins are comfortable around humans.
7: For that reason, it does make vaccination a viable option for those populations, particularly as we have to administer two doses of the vaccine, and that's where the complications come for other wildlife.
5: A major review of Australia's trucking industry has called for heavier trucks on our roads and fewer restrictions on overnight deliveries. The Productivity Commission says this would save business and consumers billions of dollars. Donald Trump is making more threats in the Middle East conflict. He's threatened to bomb ally Oman if it gets in the way of a deal with Iran. The US and Oman have been negotiating separately with Tehran to reopen the Strait of Hormuz. No cause of death has been determined for actress Hayden Panettiere, with a preliminary autopsy showing no signs of trauma. The 36-year-old actress was found in cardiac arrest and couldn't be revived by first responders. It's been revealed her younger brother Jansen died of a heart condition in 2023.
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3: 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Talk to Giovanni and Giselle at DaVita.
5: Essendon is expected to hold fire until next week before announcing its new coach. The Dons had been expected to make an announcement this week about Brad Scott's replacement, but the club is now expected to wait until wildcard week. Collingwood's Sam Swadling has claimed the round 23 Rising Star nomination. The Pies' young gun had 29 touches and a game-saving spoil in the draw with the Hawks. Richmond's Sierra Greaves claimed the AFLW nomination. A one-day series in Zimbabwe and a Red Bull Australia A trip looks set to be on the radar for Geelong's Ollie Peak. The young gun reported to be in line for a trip to Zimbabwe to continue his experience with the national side, but he's expected not to head to South Africa for more games, instead heading to the subcontinent to get more Red Bull experience.
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5: Possible late showers at 19 today, showers at 18 tomorrow. Right now at North Geelong, it's 10 degrees.
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4: 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Another morning across Geelong and the Surf Coast. 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
9: It is just Mill this morning. Nick's out with the lurgy, but a beautiful sunny Tuesday. How good is it? Heading for 19. Still a bit of fog hanging around, we know. And remember those 40K zones too, especially if you're running a bit late now, which is something I would do. Still to come for you this hour, Peter Ford has got showbiz goss. Robert Irwin copping a bit of flack after the Logies. And the latest on Hayden Panettiere and her death in Hollywood. And remember, when you hear this chime, that's Mill and Nick Rhodes, your chance to get into the draw to have your rego paid for a whole year. Thanks to Rex Scarrell. We'll do all of that before nine. Back to the 80s now. I love this. From 1984, Pat Benatar. We're feeling good for a Tuesday morning. It's Bay 93.9. Good morning.

0: K93.9. Mill and Nick in the morning. Thanks to E&S supporting the best house on the block. It's 22 to 9. Mill with you, and it's time to do this.
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0: Good morning, Pete. Well, shocking news out of Hollywood yesterday with Hayden Panettiere passing away. Is there any more details that have come out?
2: Well, at this moment, they're saying there's no sign of any kind of foul play, and the belief is that it was an overdose and she may have had a cardiac arrest. It's unclear if that overdose was in any way intentional or not. I guess the weird thing about her story is that it was only a couple of months ago that she was out on the publicity trail for her book, her memoir that she brought out called The Reckoning, which I found an odd choice of a title because a reckoning usually comes at the end of a life. And, you know, I thought a lot of what she was talking about, she seemed like a very troubled soul. Look, but as I said, we don't know what has caused her death, but it certainly does mean that she's another on this very long list of child stars who basically end up with very sad endings. And in her case, you know, she was out there with her brother, and her brother only died about 2.5 years ago. And I think the parents had them out there working, getting them gigs. I mean, Hayden was in a TV commercial when she was, I think, 10 months old. So it's all she's known. And if you put your children into show business, you know, it is a world full of rejection. You know, it doesn't matter how old you are and how famous you become, you still have that constant rejection. No, you're not right for that. And then, of course, you've got the added thing these days of social media and people being mean to you. And I thought the saddest story of all with Hayden was when she talked about when she was 19 years old, she went to her mum and said, look, I'd really like to get my own manager, meaning not you, and I just want you to be my mum, that's all. And the mother said, no, I'm not interested in that. And she basically had no interest in the daughter other than as a commodity.
0: That's terrible. Very sad. Now, the room's divided, Pete, on Robert Irwin hosting the Logies on Sunday night. What's his story?
2: Well, there's a lot of negativity out there, particularly online. As we know, you know, that's the way it goes. There's always going to be people saying nasty things online. But I thought he was terrific. But people seem to be very triggered by a couple of jokes that he did. I mean, he did a joke about Carl Stefanovic. He did a joke about Dave Hughes. I mean, he didn't write them, obviously, but he delivered them quite well. But they were jokes. And that's what happens at the Logies in that opening monologue. They do jokes about famous people, people in the news cycle, and Carl fitted both of those. But the things they're saying to Robert, you know, last night he put up, I think it was about 11 o'clock last night, he put up a piece on his social media saying how thrilled he was and honoured he was to have that job, and I hope I did a good job, whatever. And then these, all these horrible comments saying your father would be ashamed of you, and you just think, God, people are so mean, unnecessarily mean, you know.
0: Look, it was a bit cheesy in parts, but that's the Logies, and it doesn't matter if it's Sam Pang or Robert Irwin. Whoever does it, there's always going to be somebody that doesn't quite like it. I'm with you, Pete. I thought he was good. I thought he did a good job.
2: Yeah.
0: Now, to wrap us up, the top 70 shows, they did this throughout the night in the Logies. It was great to see who Australia had voted for, but a few shows didn't make it.
2: Well, a lot of shows, and shows you think, what? You know, and I thought the list was pretty good, though. All they were all deserving winners. Kath and Kim came number one. Home and Away came in at number two. But the shows that didn't even make the top 70 is quite extraordinary. Now, some of this, of course, has got to do with how old you are and, you know, how far back you can remember. But even a lot of current shows, like The Block, didn't get in. Married at First Sight didn't get in. My Kitchen Rules didn't get in. Then if you want to go back in time, there were shows like Frontline, which was a brilliant comedy about the media, going way back to number 96, and Homicide, and none of those shows got in. So there's nothing scientific about it. Obviously, it's got a lot to do with how old people are who are voting, and secondly, how well remembered some of these shows are, because some of them are in repeats. And if you're not in repeats, then you kind of get forgotten.
0: And are the Logies coming back to Melbourne next year? Does that mean, Pete, are we Melbourneing?
2: I haven't heard that one, though. I think they'll stay in Sydney, but they were a ratings bonanza, so Seven are delighted.
0: Absolutely. All right, we will talk to you Thursday morning. Have a great day.
2: Good on you. Thanks a lot, Mill.
0: All right, there is Peter Ford with Showbiz Goss. Still to come, we are going to do Mill and Nick Rhodes in the next 10 minutes. Bye.
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4: Plenty of traffic on our roads this morning. Barwon Heads Road, very stop start through Armstrong Creek in both directions due to roadworks. The Surf Coast Highway struggling in both directions through Grovedale. Barwon Heads Road is extremely heavy on approach to Breakwater and Settlement Road in Belmont. Settlement Road extremely heavy as well inbound over the James Harrison Bridge. Aberdeen Street and Shannon Avenue, that intersection is heavily congested. Pre-order the Google Pixel 11 Pro XL at Telstra and get $650 off on a payment plan. Ends 8:59 a.m. AEST, August 20. Eligibility criteria apply. That's the latest Bay 93.9 traffic for Geelong and the Surf Coast.
5: Possible late showers in 19 today. Hi there, I'm Nicole in the Bay Newsroom. The immediate playing future of four Swans players is in doubt as Victoria Police investigate allegations of a sexual assault in a Melbourne hotel. Horrible footage has been shared online of birds in distress as fears grow of bird flu outbreaks in our region. And a man charged over a fatal bus crash at Stonehaven last year is due to face court today. In sport, Josh Fraser is set to drop the interim tag as Carlton coach this morning. The Blues expected to formally announce that he'll be keeping the job for the next 3 years. Possible late showers in 19 today, showers in 18 tomorrow.
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0: 12 to 9. Mill here, Nick away today. We're heading for 19 degrees. It's 10. Better than the foggy 4 degrees we started with this morning. What is this? Could that possibly be your chime, your invitation to Mill and Nick Rhodes? Well, you know what to do. 0852 299 939. We could cover your rego for 12 months. Thanks to Rex Scorrell, MG. Give us a tingle. It's Bay 93.9. Good morning.

0: The government's 20% car rego rebate is nearing the end of the road. So Bay 93.9 is taking things one step further with Mill and Nick Rhodes. Thanks to Rex Gorill MG and Bay 93.9. 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
1: So much fun, and the phones go crazy for this because who with a cozy lives doesn't want their rego paid for a year? Luke is that person this time around. Hello, Luke.
2: G'day, Mel. How are you?
1: Very well indeed. You heard the chime at Mill and Nick Rhodes, and congratulations. You are our guy.
2: Perfect.
1: Excellent. How many cars have you got rolling with at home? Just the one or another one?
2: Nah, two cars and a motorbike.
1: Isn't it funny? When you all work, you've just got to have two cars. There's just no way around it, which
2: exactly.
1: Is at the end of the year, a couple of regos. So you will now go, you'll get your ticket at Mill and Nick Rhodes, and your ticket, my friend, is number 10. We're going to give you ticket
2: Beautiful.
1: Number 10 for one of the best players in AFL, which is Scott Pendlebury. Don't mind me. Had to say that.
2: Absolute legend.
1: Yeah, he is a legend. So hang on to your ticket in a couple of weeks' time on Friday, August the 28th, Luke. If we call your number out, you've got $1,000 cash to cover your rego for 12 months. So good luck.
2: Awesome. I'll be waiting for your call.
1: All right. Good luck. Have a really great day. Where are you this morning? Where are you right now?
2: South Geelong at the moment.
1: Foggy, what's going on fog-wise? Are we cleared up?
2: Nah, it's nice. I'm looking outside at the moment. It's nice and clear, blue sky, a little bit of cloud. It's cleared up.
1: Beautiful. All right, mate, you have a great Tuesday. Thank you for listening to the show. And hang on to your ticket number 10 for Mill and Nick Rhodes. It was good to talk to you.
2: Thanks, Mel.
1: You're very welcome. There you go. Guy will do it again this morning after 10. It is Mill and Nick Rhodes. All thanks to the great team at Rex Gorill MG. The MG4 EV Urban, it's Wheels' best electric small car. We hope to help you register your car on us. Here's Madge now, Bay 93.9. Good morning.

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We love our songs, our 80s songs, so much. Bay 93.9. What am I doing? I'm circling around. I definitely need coffee. Mill here. Nick is away. Hopefully he's back tomorrow. But let's do this to wrap the show up today. We love giving you tickets to things, especially with the cost of living. We want to get you out of the house this time around. It's to the footy this Saturday night, 7:45. Cats v Tigers at GMHBA Stadium. It should be a pretty good win, you would think, if you would like to go to the footy on us this Saturday. We'd love you to have some tickets right now and get you out of the house. Give us a tingle. 52299939.

0: Bay 93.9. Mill and Nick in the morning. Mill solo this morning. Thanks to E&S. Supporting the best house on the block. Giving you the chance to go to the footy this Saturday for a home game for the Cats. Lauren wants the tickets. Lauren, good morning. Why is this a very important game for you?
1: Good morning. Well, my partner's a Tigers fan and I'm an avid Geelong fan and I just love beating him every time they play.
0: Every time. Oh, the poor thing. Does he wear his jumper with any hope that he might actually win this one?
1: He does all the time and it's just great to see him just... Keep trying.
0: Just keep trying. All right, Lauren, the tickets are all yours. It's a quarter to eight, I should say, the first bounce. Cats v Tigers at GMHBA Stadium. Go and barrack loudly. Well done.
1: Thank you so much.
0: You're very welcome. How's that? Oh, I just love that he keeps trying. It's going to be a good day. Home game for the Catters this Saturday. It's going to be fantastic. That's just about it for me. Nicole Gunn has your news next with the latest on what's happening with the Swans and the police investigation after the weekend. Guy has got your classic 9 at 9. I cannot wait to hear this. So good. Turn that one up. And he will also have Mill and Nick Rhodes this morning giving you a chance to get into the draw to have your rego paid for 12 months. Have an excellent Tuesday. I'll talk to you tomorrow.
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4: Settlement Road is having an absolute shocker inbound over the James Harrison Bridge. Traffic is snaking all the way back to Roslyn Road and as a result, Barwon Heads Road is suffering. Traffic snaking all the way back over Breakwater Road. The intersection of Aberdeen Street and Shannon Avenue is horrendous left, right and centre. Traffic is snaking back almost all the way into Fines. Fidlatrope Terrace having an absolute shocker southbound past the train station. 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That's the latest Bay 93.9 traffic for Geelong and the Surf Coast.
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5: Possible late showers and 19 today, broadcasting on Wadawurrung Country. Good morning, I'm Nicole in the Bay Newsroom. It's been revealed 4 Swans players, not 5, have been interviewed by police over an alleged sexual assault. The players have driven back to Sydney in a hire car overnight. Teammate Jai Sarong flew back and stopped by media after touching down in Sydney.
6: It's a police matter. The club said what they had to say and I've no further comment.
7: Have you spoken to the players in question?
6: No comment.
5: Horrible footage has been shared online of birds in distress as fears grow of a bird flu outbreak in the region. Footage shows hundreds of sick and dying birds in the Portland area across the weekend. Locals are again being warned not to touch sick or dying birds. A man charged over a fatal bus crash at Stonehaven is due to face court today. The 76-year-old from Hamblin Heights was last week charged with offences including careless driving and dangerous driving causing death. A 12-year-old girl died when a bus rolled in August of last year. The ambush shooting of a gangland figure has sparked fears of payback. 48-year-old Fadi Hadara was gunned down outside his Altona North home on Sunday night and remains in a critical condition. Police are concerned about possible retaliation. Former Test opener David Warner is to be sentenced in Sydney today after pleading guilty to a mid-range drink driving charge. The cricketer turned commentator was pulled over on Easter Sunday and returned a blood alcohol reading of 0.104. He's facing a driving ban and a fine. It's business as usual for our schools after teachers called off tomorrow's planned walkout. They've accepted the latest pay offer from the state government, ending months of bitter campaigning. Donald Trump has repeated a threat to declare the Strait of Hormuz US territory. It comes as he threatens to bomb close ally Oman if it gets in the way of a deal with Iran.
8: I mean, we control it. We control it with the blockade. We have a blockade. We control it with the blockade. I like the idea of declaring it a territory.
9: When do you do that?
8: We have total control over the street. Now they can be a nuisance.
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5: Josh Fraser is set to drop the interim tag as Carlton coach this morning. The Blues expected to formally announce Fraser will stay in the job for the next 3 years. It follows the Blues' incredible surge to finals under his leadership. Collingwood's Sam Swadling has claimed a round 23 Rising Star nomination. Swadling had 29 touches in the Pies draw with Hawthorn, including a match-saving spoil at the Siren. Richmond's Sierra Grease was named the AFLW Rising Star nominee. Aussie coach Andrew McDonald says the national selectors won't be emotional when naming a team for the next test. Selectors have been under pressure this week to make changes after Australia's disastrous loss to Bangladesh. But McDonald says the selectors will work through their normal processes for the second test.
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9: We're taking a look at 2 to 3 feet of swell to the south and southwest across the day today. Low tide passed at 1:20 this morning. The next high tide around 7:15. We have another low tide at 1:20 this afternoon. And final high tide for the day around 1.14 metres at 7:20 tonight. That's the latest surf.
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5: Possible late showers, a top of 19 today, showers and 18 tomorrow. Right now it's 11 degrees and you're listening to Bay 93.9.
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11: Good morning. When I say classic, you say 9. Classic. 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The 9 songs that have a common theme, joining them all together. 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

Bay 93.9, John Farnham, and you're the voice for the Classic 9 at 9. Doing it all thanks to my friends at Blood Hyundai Geelong, competitive finance offers across the hybrid range. Hello, it is Guy with you. Nice and sunny at the moment, bit of light cloud about, and a 60% chance of rain later on today. So if you've got the washing out of the line, just keep an eye on things. Going for a top 17, Savo, by the way. Now, today's Classic 9 at 9 does have something to do with the artists. If you've got any idea, 52-299-939. Here's something I haven't heard in a while. John Mayer, No Such Thing. Bay 93.9, Classic 9 at 9. Well,

0: by 93.9, Duran Duran and Ordinary World for the classic 9 at 9522999939 to have a go at guessing our theme this morning.
1: Yeah, hello, guys. This is Donna speaking.
0: Hello, Donna. You've been ringing for a while. I haven't been able to get to you. Do you think you know what our classic 9 at 9 theme is?
1: Yes, I do.
0: All right. Hit me with it.
1: The artist or the lead singers are named John.
0: You are correct. Well done, Donna. And yes, the phones are lighting up now, so you were smart and you were quick off the mark. Well done.
1: Thank you.
0: No worries. What are we up to today?
1: Get a bit of shopping.
0: Oh, nice. Well, I'm glad you've got us on for the perfect soundtrack to shop with, Donna. I appreciate that.
1: Thank you.
0: Well, I will hear from you again, but well done on getting the chockies this morning.
1: Thank you.
0: Cheers, Donna. Speak soon. Bye.
1: Bye.
0: Yes, all the singers are called John this morning. Here's another one, John Hall from Hall & Oates. Without a Touch by 93.9, Classic 9 at 9.

0: 93.9, the classic 9 at 9 with Culture Club and Come a Chameleon. So do all the calls I couldn't get to, but well done to Donna. First through with the correct answer. All the singers are called John. John Moss, of course, part of Culture Club from 1981 to 2018. We'll have a brand new classic 9 at 9 on the way tomorrow for you, but up next, more of that music to have you feeling good with Bruno Mars in minutes at Bay 93.9.
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0: Bay 93.9, Geelong the Ballerina and the Surf Coast is feeling good. Nicole Gunn has the latest from the newsroom for us next. It appears that four Sydney Swans players, not five, have been interviewed by police in regards to an alleged sexual assault. All that info very soon. Michael Sambello after 10. Also some Aussie rock from Jets.
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4: 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Clear and quiet, the Geelong Ring Road in good shape in both directions. Same to the Surf Coast Highway. Smooth sailing to Melbourne on the Princes Pass, the airport, in through the Mulpy Bypass and Point Cook Bend. The West Gate, though, a different story. Struggling over the bridge into Burnley following a couple of incidents during peak. 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
5: Yellowstone Park, Bridge Bay Camping Ground. And the old fella that took his grandson on a camping trip but got thrown 2.5 metres in the air by a bison. Yellowstone Park have now put more signs out. It's good on you, Yellowstone.
6: It's like at the NT, be crockwise.
5: Just a moment too late now that my arm's dangling by a thread. You've got to remain about 25 metres from said bison. Can I say something?
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15: Possible late showers at 19 today. Hi there, it's Nicole in the newsroom. Police have seized a commercial quantity of drugs, weapons and other items during a road policing operation at the weekend in Geelong. A 35-year-old Norlane man arrested during a roadside intercept on the Esplanade at Troncondra. A search of his vehicle allegedly uncovered tasers, drugs, stolen credit cards and $11,000 in cash. He's been remanded to front the county court at a later date. Swans coach Dean Cox says he's extremely disappointed as police investigations continue into an alleged sexual assault involving Sydney players at the Pullman Hotel. Four players have spoken with police about the alleged incident.